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2: According to a recent survey, searches for this flavor of snacks rose 55% last year. What do you think it is? I have zero problem with this flavor. All my friends think I'm weird. Me and my little niece, Kinsley, love this flavor. What do you think it is? Open up Facebook, search for Jeremy on the air, hit the like and follow button, send me your guess. According to a recent poll, searches for this flavor of snacks rose 55% last year. What is it? Good luck. Jeremy Show's Impossible Question.
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2: According to a recent survey, searches for this flavor of snacks rose 55% last year. What is it? Now, if you're like my little nephew Ryder and niece Kinsley, they love Flamin' Hot anything. It is not Flaming Hot, Amanda. Great guess. Chris says, it's got to be bacon flavor, Jeremy. Everything's better with bacon. Chris, I'm with you. That's not it. Jenna says, sour cream and onion, classic and still my fave. Pickled flavor is the right answer. Sam got it right. Yes, pickled flavor is the right answer. Searches for this flavor of snacks rose 55% last year. I love pickle flavor snow cones, sunflower seeds, anything. I'm for it. Jeremy Show prize pack on its way to you, Sam.
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0: approximately 4 p.m. We did not conduct any new ignitions today, but had conducted ignitions on Tuesday and Wednesday of this week. Although forecast weather conditions were within parameters for the prescribed burn, multiple spot fires occurred outside of the unit boundary. Firefighters have called in additional resources, and that's including additional hotshot crews, engines, and aircraft. You know, our firefighters are trained to be proactive and prompt when declaring a wildfire, and in doing so, that means that they're able to get additional resources that can be rapidly dispatched to effectively contain the fire.
1: Jamie Oley, once again, the Pine Mountain Fire is approximately 14 miles southeast of Bend, estimated at 1,500 acres, and crews are already on the fire doing what they can to make sure that it doesn't grow. We'll have more on this throughout the evening and tomorrow morning. I'm R.L. Garrigues.

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1: Jeremy Show and podcast record day. I record every Thursday the Jeremy and Todd Top 5. New episodes drop Friday morning right at midnight. So tonight at midnight, new episode of the Jeremy and Todd Top 5 will drop. You'll never believe what Todd found in a parking lot. 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On the Jeremy and Todd Top 5 podcast. New episode tonight at midnight.

0: Thank you for listening to The Jeremy Show. Backlash from Bezos-backed Met Gala continues growing with The Devil Wears Prada 2 costume designer Molly Rogers publicly criticizing stars who attended. Oh, the drama. I don't like the drama, so I just like, I don't care what anybody thinks or wears or whatever. I'm just like, oh yeah, you look pretty. I don't like care too much, about the things behind the things. You know what I'm saying? I don't think that too deep about things.
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flaming hot, Amanda. Great guess. Chris says, it's got to be bacon flavor, Jeremy. Everything's better with bacon. Chris, I'm with you. That's not it. Jenna says, sour cream and onion, classic and still my fave. Pickled flavor is the right answer. Sam got it right. Yes, pickled flavor is the right answer. Searches for this flavor of snacks rose 55% last year. I love pickle flavor snow cones, sunflower seeds, anything. I'm for it. Jeremy Show prize pack on its way to you, Sam.

0: It's time for the Jeremy Show's Birthday Club. We say happy birthday to, actor Brecken Mayer. He's 52. Viking star Alexander Ludwig is 34. And remembering Hollywood legend Gary Cooper. He would have been 140, not that old. He would have been 125 today. Hollywood legend.
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7: R.L. Garrigues in the newsroom.
8: A prescribed burn jumped the lines out at Pine Mountain and is now some 1,500 acres in size and has been declared a wildfire, the Pine Mountain Fire. Fire Information Officer Jamie Oley.
9: The Pine Mountain prescribed burn on the Benfort Rock Ranger District of the Deschutes National Forest was declared a wildfire today at approximately 4 p.m. We did not conduct any new ignitions today, but had conducted ignitions on Tuesday and Wednesday of this week. Although forecast weather conditions were within parameters for the prescribed burn, multiple spot fires occurred outside of the unit boundary. Firefighters have called in additional resources, and that's including additional hotshot crews, engines, and aircraft. You know, our firefighters are trained to be proactive and prompt when declaring a wildfire, and in doing so, that means that they're able to get additional resources that can be rapidly dispatched to effectively contain the fire.
8: Jamie Oley, once again, the Pine Mountain Fire is approximately 14 miles southeast of Bend, estimated at 1,500 acres, and crews are already on the fire doing what they can to make sure that it doesn't grow. We'll have more on this throughout the evening and tomorrow morning. I'm R.L. Garrigues.
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Homewrecker and Somber and Pitbull Little John and Todd here getting ready for the weekend. Boy, I'm so ready for it. Still have to wait another day, but it'll be fine, Todd. But the weather has certainly been back and forth, hasn't it? We've had some warmer weather that is indicative of spring, and then it gets cool again, and then it's warm again. It's all back and forth. It's driving my sinuses crazy, I gotta tell you. On the way, Tate McRae and some Taylor Swift on the way, too.

It's One Republic and Need Your Love and Taylor Swift, The Fate of Ophelia. It was a national bike and roll to school day where thousands of kids were expected to rollerblade or pedal to class. It's National Cosmopolitan Day, vodka, triple sec, cranberry juice, and lime. Created in 1975 at a steakhouse in Minneapolis, the Cosmo, if you've ever had that. And National Make a Book Day. Nobody's expecting you to write the next great American novel in one day, but a scrapbook or a comic, well, that's doable.

Like, how you pull up, baby? How you pull up? How you pull up? I pull up. Step in the kitchen.

0: She is Sabrina Carpenter, man-child, the baby Roddy Rich and rock star. Well, there's a tidal wave of raw sewage. It's turning into one of America's most expensive beaches in a one big toilet. Warning signs posted at the famous Coronado Beach, San Diego, thanks to a poonami from Mexico. I like that name, by the way, the poonami. Every time Tijuana flushes a toilet, it eventually flows across the border, causing dangerous levels of duty. And an eye-watering stink so bad, the bougie resorts and condos had to keep their windows closed. Can we do something about that? Come on, Tijuana, do better. What are you doing?
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5: R.L. Garrigues in the newsroom.
6: A prescribed burn jumped the lines out at Pine Mountain and is now some 1,500 acres in size and has been declared a wildfire, the Pine Mountain Fire. Fire Information Officer Jamie Oley.
7: The Pine Mountain prescribed burn on the Benfort Rock Ranger District of the Deschutes National Forest was declared a wildfire at approximately 4 p.m. The wildfire is approximately 14 miles southeast of Bend in the Pine Mountain area. We did not conduct any new ignitions, but had conducted ignitions on Tuesday and Wednesday of this week. Although forecast weather conditions were within parameters for the prescribed burn, multiple spot fires occurred outside of the unit boundary. Firefighters have called in additional resources, and that's including additional hotshot crews, engines, and aircraft. You know, our firefighters are trained to be proactive and prompt when declaring a wildfire, and in doing so, that means that they're able to get additional resources that can be rapidly dispatched to effectively contain the fire.
6: Jamie Oley will have more on this throughout the evening. And tomorrow morning, I'm R.L. Garrigues.
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She is Olivia Dean. That's the man I need. Who her song there, by the way, the man I need, is apparently the Flyers' victory song as the Philadelphia NHL team in the playoffs. Their victory song has captivated the fan base, according to this report. How about that? Usher and Pitbull on the way. Also, Lola Young and Kehlani on the way.

Kehlani, and that's called Folded, and Lola Young with Messy. Also Usher back there. The DJ got us falling in love. I don't know how that happens. The DJ is playing the song. Normally it's the song that gets people in love, or just, you know, their natural attraction, but if I'm getting the credit for it, I'll take it. Why not if it's good anyway, right? Benson Boone, Mr. Electric Blue. I'll play that. Got some Lady Gaga, Harry Styles on the way as well. Stand by.

0: Harry Styles doing Aperture and Lady Gaga with Disease. Well, apparently there's a story out there. Groom late to the wedding. He was so late he got caught speeding 101 miles an hour, then thrown into jail. Cops in Brevard County, Florida say they clocked a guy in a tux, 35 over the limit, told him he was late to the altar. He's got a tux on, but no. They said that going that fast is, you know, they couldn't give him a warning. It's a misdemeanor. If something borrow might be an Uber. A conviction comes with a 30-day suspended license. Well, hopefully somebody gets him to and from the church and he gets to the honeymoon. That's crazy.
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5: R.L. Garrigues in the newsroom.
6: A prescribed burn jumped the lines out at Pine Mountain and is now some 1,500 acres in size and has been declared a wildfire, the Pine Mountain Fire. Fire Information Officer Jamie Oley.
7: The Pine Mountain prescribed burn on the Benfort Rock Ranger District of the Deschutes National Forest was declared a wildfire at approximately 4 p.m. The wildfire is approximately 14 miles southeast of Bend in the Pine Mountain area. We did not conduct any new ignitions, but had conducted ignitions on Tuesday and Wednesday of this week. Although forecast weather conditions were within parameters for the prescribed burn, multiple spot fires occurred outside of the unit boundary. Firefighters have called in additional resources, and that's including additional hotshot crews, engines, and aircraft. You know, our firefighters are trained to be proactive and prompt when declaring a wildfire, and in doing so, that means that they're able to get additional resources that can be rapidly dispatched to effectively contain the fire.
6: Jamie Oley. We'll have more on this throughout the evening and tomorrow morning. I'm R.L. Garrigues.
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Scott's Hi, Gabriella. We have got some music from Bruno Mars, his latest Risk It All on the way right now. Sabrina Carpenter and When Did You Get Hot?

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You better not ever go to cell block one. To any that talk to him and they in love, just make sure you hide your little sister from him. They tell me Chubb's the only one that get your hand-me-downs and party at the party playing with his nose now. And Baka got a weird case, why is he around? Certified lover boys, certified pedophiles. Wop, wop, wop, wop, wop, that come up. 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I'ma do my stuff. Why you trolling like a, ain't you tired? Trying to strike a chord, and it's probably A minor.

slaves. Atlanta was the mecca, building railroads and trains. Bear with me for a second, let me put y'all on game. The settlers was using town folk to make them richer. Fast forward 2024, you got the same agenda. You run to Atlanta when you need a check balance. 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Like, what? Lil Baby help you get your lingo up. What? 21, get your 4th Street.

Yeah, I like that one. That's Bruno Mars at Risk It All and Kendrick Lamar, Not Like Us. Well, how do you get your piece of Apple's brand new $250 million false advertising settlement? Well,

Bags, Lose Control, Teddy Swims, and Halsey. It's called Without Me. I'm Todd. Now, what's going to happen now that New York State's trying to ban some of the very things that make New York pizza so famous? Like what, you say? Like potassium bromate, which helps make pizza dough stretchier and rise faster, and red dye number 3 that makes the tomato sauce look like it actually has tomatoes. Those things are suspected to cause cancer. And now pizzeria owners worry it could ruin their za, since they're now trying to take those things out. You know, back in the day when you could just eat whatever, but everybody was getting cancer and everything, you didn't care at that point. But now that you're older and you're, at least you're getting older anyway, and you're worried about your health, you have to worry about that stuff. That's the unfortunate thing about becoming an adult and adulting, right?

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Swim, swim.

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0: is that your grandma's coat?
1: Is that like a slam to say, is that your grandma's coat? I'm not sure what that's on the end there for. That's Macklemore, Ryan Lewis, Wans, that's Thrift Shop, and BTS and Swell. 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It's got a lot to do with the feeling we get scrolling through everybody's curated and filtered best life highlights. 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

Olivia Rodrigo, Drop Dead, and Ella Langley choosing Texas. Here's a question. Would you pay $75 to watch a concert on a screen in a movie theater? Well, AMC's betting that a lot of people will. So this summer, they're hosting what they say will be live interactive concerts broadcast to about 300 theaters. Usually pretty dead in June. Performers include Bebe Rexha and Paris Hilton, who will supposedly be able to see and hear everyone in the theater. Supposed to feel less like you're watching it on TV and more like you're actually at the concert, except, well, not all the mosh pit and the crazy crowds and, you know, all the other stuff going on. So I'm going to give it a shot, but $75, man alive, I don't know if I could do that.

Pitbull, Little John, and Damn I Love Miami is tied. And would you, in your right mind, by the way, want to go back to high school as an adult? Well, ask the 28-year-old who was busted in New York for allegedly posing as a 16-year-old girl. Cops say she enrolled in high school under a fake name, but forgot to delete her Facebook account. She had her real age on it. Uh-oh. Principal found it 2 weeks after she started attending classes. People think it's part of a college financial aid scam. Well, all right then. Power 94.

0: Billie Eilish there, Birds of a Feather, and Teddy Swims. Song is called Bad Dreams. I'm Todd. Wacky but true story. Things started off oddly enough when a man in Romania had his wife shave all his body hair. And then he dressed in her clothes and went for a walk. That's when his wife took the kids and fled the home. I think I'd probably do that too. Police say the man, likely under the influence of drugs, came home, stripped off his clothes, set the house on fire. Well, I'm hoping by now somebody will start doing a checkup from the neck up on that guy.
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4: R.L. Garrigues in the newsroom.
5: A prescribed burn jumped the lines out at Pine Mountain and is now some 1,500 acres in size and has been declared a wildfire, the Pine Mountain Fire. Fire Information Officer Jamie Oley.
6: The Pine Mountain prescribed burn on the Benfort Rock Ranger District of the Deschutes National Forest was declared a wildfire at approximately 4 p.m. The wildfire is approximately 14 miles southeast of Bend in the Pine Mountain area. We did not conduct any new ignitions, but had conducted ignitions on Tuesday and Wednesday of this week. Although forecast weather conditions were within parameters for the prescribed burn, multiple spot fires occurred outside of the unit boundary. Firefighters have called in additional resources, and that's including additional hotshot crews, engines, and aircraft. You know, our firefighters are trained to be proactive and prompt when declaring a wildfire, and in doing so, that means that they're able to get additional resources that can be rapidly dispatched to effectively contain the fire.
5: Jamie Oley will have more on this throughout the evening. And tomorrow morning, I'm R.L. Garrigues.
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know they go jogging every morning. And she make me breakfast almost every morning. 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I be waking up the pics before she on it. 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With her hair

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0: okay.
1: Tip.
0: Well,
1: Danielle. Hi, guys.
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0: Interesting call from Lindsay. Good morning, Lindsay. Thanks for listening today. How you doing?
6: Good morning, ladies. Hello, ladies.
0: Well,
6: how are you?
0: Good morning, lady. Works too. So why were you on a school bus so early in the morning? Are you a driver?
6: I transport kids as my full-time job, and my dad's also a bus driver and stuff. And I got in early this morning to do my bus check, and when I walked in to my boss's office, there were pictures of seats on one of the school buses, and there are penises drawn all over the seat.
0: Okay, so obviously.
1: Teenage boys.
0: Yeah, so obviously, and I'm sure girls were involved too.
1: Sure.
0: So it's an equal opportunity art project. So you're saying that these students, I guess middle school age students, right?
6: They're all, actually, it's middle school and high school combined, and they're actually all boys. They're about 15 seats just covered on all different kinds of penises.
0: Right. Jason, describe some of the penises you saw.
6: There was one that had biceps growing out of it.
1: Wow.
0: How do I get that?
6: There was one that was driving the Oscar Mayer Wienermobile. That one was my favorite one.
1: Okay. I mean, that makes total sense.
0: Can we try to think positively about this for just a moment? Even though they totally wrecked these school bus seats with their, I guess, Sharpie-drawn penises.
1: Yeah.
0: You know, they're very artistic.
1: Yeah, I mean, very artistic.
0: They're getting creative with their penises.
7: I think we should appreciate the creativity. Encourage it.
1: Yep.
0: Yeah,
6: what's funny is my boss also took a step further and grabbed all the camera footage from the buses and printed out all the kids' faces. Yeah, they are busted, and the parents are all going to get the bills in the mail, and they're also being sent the pictures of what their kids did.
8: Oh, damn.
0: Wow. Okay.
7: So to the parents in the room, so really just Danielle, I guess.
0: And Froggy.
7: Froggy and Scott. If you guys got a call from your school saying, hey, your kid drew a penis with biceps on it, and here's the footage. How do you not laugh at that?
1: I know. Well, after I stopped laughing, then I sit him down and have a conversation. He doesn't see me laughing about it.
7: Okay.
1: That happens between myself and my husband.
7: Okay. Right.
1: Then I sit him down and say, obviously that's not something we can do. We don't do that.
0: You know, Daddy and I love you, don't son, but yo, drawing bicep featuring penises on the school bus is a bit much. Yes, Nate.
8: Kind of want to see some of these.
0: Why did you?
8: Can you send us some pictures, Lindsay?
0: See, what I would do is, ready?
7: Yes.
0: I would take those seats intact out of those buses. I would make an art installation out of them.
7: Mm-hmm. Absolutely.
0: You know what I'm saying?
7: Make some money. Make your money back.
0: Well, yeah. I mean, it may not be something you sell ever.
1: Yeah, but.
0: But I would love walking by an art gallery in New York City. You look in the window and go, whoa, double take. Those are bus seats with penises.
1: Yeah.
0: I would go in.
1: So these penises were not on like a piece of paper and they put the paper. They actually took the thing and wrote on the seats.
8: Yeah. We call
6: all
8: that vandalism.
6: Over the
8: face.
1: Wow. Yeah.
6: Oh, yeah.
1: That's not good.
9: I kind of want bed sheet prints of this, of the entire panel. Okay.
1: You want to sleep with penises on you at night?
0: Sure, why not?
7: A lot of people do.
0: I know, but the whole point is it can't just be penises. It's the fact that they're drawn on school bus seats.
1: Right, that's the problem.
8: Right.
0: That's the art.
1: We don't do that.
0: Right there.
8: And that's where I would correct as a parent, is that I don't care that you did it. It's where you did it. On the school bus seat is not the proper place.
0: Where is the proper place, Froggy, to
8: draw
0: penises?
8: If you want to get a notebook and draw penises in the notebook for the rest of your life, if that's what you want to do to be creative, then do it. That's fine. I don't want to shut down your creativity.
0: But no one's going to see that. The whole point is you want people to see it.
8: But not on a school bus seat,
1: though.
8: That's where we have to direct creativity to another place.
1: I don't know if these kids, do you think these kids are going to get detention? Probably not expelled. Would you get expelled for penis drawing on seats? I don't know.
7: How much money are we talking?
0: Well, Lindsay, are they going to get in trouble other than the parents have to pay for the seats?
6: Oh yeah, like the schools are going to be notified of the kids and I'm sure they'll be written up and it'll go further.
7: Yeah. What if you gave them a chance at redemption and gave them a bunch of Sharpies and said, how can you creatively and beautifully change these and cover them up?
0: Or,
6: I wish it would be like that, but these are brand, like we just got these buses in, like not even 6 months ago.
1: Oh damn.
6: So,
1: brand new buses.
0: All right. Well, I'm thinking, no one drew vaginas.
1: No, that's good.
7: Those aren't as exciting to draw.
1: True.
8: Yeah, they're not as pretty.
7: They're way prettier.
8: Are they, though?
0: All right. Well, this is the debate. All right. Well, look, Lindsay, thank you for sharing. And these are the stories we love to hear.
1: Yeah.
0: Yeah,
7: that's pretty good.
0: The penis covered bus seats. Right, Lindsay, thank you for listening and thanks for participating in our show and kicking it off with a bang. We love it. Have a great day.
6: I'm glad I could help.
0: You're the best.
6: All right, you guys have a great day.
0: You too. Take care. So Lindsay's on the line. Good morning, Lindsay. Thanks for holding.
6: Good morning. Not a problem.
0: God, it's great to hear your voice. So Lindsay reported that she works for a transportation company. They provide buses for education services, right? I mean, am I kind of on target a little bit?
6: Yep, right on target.
0: And so one of the buses came back to the barn at the end of the day, and these middle school and, I guess, junior high kids had drawn penises on all of the seats in the bus. Therefore, we had to talk about it. And therefore, they wanted to send invoices to the parents and say, not only are we going to get your kids in trouble at school, you have to pay to remove the penises from the school bus seats. Yeah. So what is the update, Lindsay? There's an update, I hear.
6: Oh, yeah. So I guess the parents came in yesterday, all parents of all three kids that did do this. And they walk into my boss's office. Mind you, she had the pictures of all the penises all over one of the walls. Like, one of the parents just, like, kept on flat out saying, my kid would never do this. It's not my kid. My kid's innocent. And my boss goes, I know you would say this, so we're going to sit here and watch the video of your kids doing this. And they ended up watching the video, and, like, their mouths just completely dropped. Like, they had nothing at all to say about it.
1: That's awesome.
7: Whoa.
1: My kid would never do it.
0: Never.
1: Ugh.
0: So how'd that meeting end up?
6: The kids are suspended for a week off the bus, and the bill wasn't that bad. The parents ended up just, like, paying, like, right there, and then they have to actually want the kids to come in and help clean the bus next week.
1: Mm-hmm. Nice.
0: Okay.
6: And that was it.
0: So no invoice?
6: No invoice. They're very lucky for that.
0: Wow. You know what? This is the thing about video. You get caught.
7: Yeah.
0: But to sit there and watch your kid drawing penises on a school bus.
7: After you were like, my kid would never. Yeah. Oh, love it.
6: No. Never do it. It's great, too, because the videos actually have sound. So you can hear them talking to each other about it and what they're going to say. And some of these things were, like, beyond inappropriate of, like, your mom can take 10 inches of this. And
1: oh, my God. Wow.
7: What a
1: wow.
7: How old are they?
8: I love this.
0: Yeah, how old are these kids?
6: These are between, like, sixth grade all the way up to actual high school.
0: Okay.
7: Yeah, that's right.
1: Do you guys remember the book series, Don't Let the Pigeon Drive the Bus? And, like, is the pigeon driving the bus? Parents know. Now there's going to be a new one.
0: Don't let the penises drive the bus?
1: And don't let the pigeon draw penises on the bus. That's the next one in the series.
0: Well, this is an awesome, awesome update, Lindsay. If you hear more, please let us know. And keep us informed.
6: Oh,
0: I appreciate it.
6: I definitely will.
1: Wow.
6: I'm going to be there next week to watch them clean it, so I can't wait to see how it goes.
7: Send pics.
0: Thank you so much. We appreciate it. Have a great day, Lindsay.
10: Thank you. You too, guys.
0: Wow. My kid would never.
7: Yeah. I feel like that is the death blow for parents. As soon as you say, my kid would never do that. Oh, here's the footage. Mm-hmm. Enjoy it.
8: I was never that parent. Anytime somebody told me what Caden did, I'm always like, yep, I believe you 100%. Yep. That sounds exactly like something he would do.
7: That's what my mom said. She was like, aside from hurting an animal, I would believe you did anything.
0: They're right on schedule.
7: Yeah.
0: I knew we'd see them here one day, drawing penises on a school bus.
7: See what? Okay.
11: You got a story for us?
10: I asked a guy once if he wanted to have magic sex.
11: Okay.
10: That's where he and I have sex, and then he disappears.
11: Oh! Call us 1-800-242-0100. Elvis Duran in the Morning Show.
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0: Taurus, finishing strong looks good on you. Tie up one loose end and it can change your mood completely. Your day's an 8.
1: Gemini, you keep trying to force focus, but today works better when you follow what holds your attention naturally. Your day's a 7.
0: Cancer, someone quotes you back to yourself today and it hits. You've been more impactful than you thought. Your day's an 8.
1: Leo, you've got momentum again, but don't spread it too thin. Pick one thing and make it count. Your day's a 10.
0: Virgo, things finally quiet down enough for you to reset. Don't fill the silence right away. Your day's a 7.
1: Libra, you're in a lighter headspace today and it shows. People respond to that more than you realize. Your day's a 7.
0: Scorpio, you notice a shift before anyone else says it out loud. Adjust early and you're ahead. Your day's an 8.
1: Sagittarius, a little distance from people or noise will put you back in your right mind. Take that space. Your day's a 5.
0: Capricorn, a quick text or call turns into a whole new plan. Roll with it instead of overthinking it. Your day's a 6.
1: My fellow Aquariuses, your space, your routine, your comfort zone, it all hits right today. Let it refuel you. Your day's a 9.
0: Pisces, an invite or plan you almost skip ends up being a highlight. Say yes faster next time. Your day's an 8.
1: And Aries, the answer shows up and it's practical, not dramatic. Your day's a 9. And those are your Friday morning horoscopes.
2: Feel free to text us at 55100. We hear all sorts of stories. And here's one very sad, very sad. Good morning. We had to put our dog to sleep yesterday.
3: Oh. No.
2: One of the things that really got me every morning was I would walk downstairs, I would turn on your show on iHeartRadio on the app for her to listen to while we went to work. If I ever forgot to turn you on, she would bark and yell at me. There was no one here to yell at me this morning.
3: No.
2: But thank you always for making not only our human mornings better, but our pets' mornings better too. What a sweetheart. Thank you so much. I know, you know, I woke up this morning. I was like, oh, my little beasts, my little schnauzers. Love them so much.
3: And you know what's so crazy? It's like also the same if a human passes away for the dog or the animal. Because I watched a video the other day and this grandma would always go to the fence and feed this special dog next door these treats. And then the grandma passed away and the dog still waits at the gate for her every morning.
2: I saw the same thing. It shows up every day.
3: Stop. I can't even.
2: I know. I can't even. You know what? As we always say, hate people, love dogs. What do you have coming up, Danielle?
3: We're going to talk about Justin Bieber. He helped the kid Leroy with something major in his life. And Selena Gomez is selling her bachelorette pack.
4: Good morning to everyone.
5: Elvis Duran in the morning show.
2: Danielle. Yes. Danielle made a great dinner last night using her silver palette sauce. Talk about it. What'd you make?
3: I used the San Marzano marinara. It was so good. I made pasta and I made it al dente. And then I added some grilled chicken to it. And I took some mozzarella cheese and I melted it on top and I mixed it in. Oh, it was perfection. It was absolutely delicious.
2: And this is why, Danielle, we love silver palette sauces. Because, I mean, it's the foundation, and then you get creative. You're the artiste.
3: Yes.
2: You know what I'm saying?
3: Mm-hmm.
2: Love them. They're pasta sauces made, of course, by our friend Peter Harris and his family. You know what? I love knowing the person who's making the pasta sauce. We love Peter. We love everything. They also do their grainberry cereals as well. 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
1: From the KTVZ Newsroom, I'm Matthew Draxton. We learned early Thursday about a prescribed burn turned wildfire near Pine Mountain. As of now, it has burned more than 2,800 acres about 14 miles southeast of Bend. It broke out around 4 p.m. Thursday afternoon. Pine Mountain has seen multiple prescribed burns this week in and around that area. Central Oregon Fire now says it's been declared the Pine Mountain wildfire. They say although forecasted weather conditions were within parameters for the prescribed burn, multiple spot fires occurred outside of the unit boundary. Plus, a Bend doctor is at the center of a global health emergency. A cruise ship off the coast of Africa is under quarantine after a hantavirus outbreak. Three passengers have died and more than 140 people remain on board, including 17 Americans. One of them, Dr. Stephen Cornfield of Bend, has stepped in as the ship's doctor, treating patients and help manage the outbreak. The ship is expected to reach the Canary Islands Sunday as officials work to determine next steps. Plus, tragic news to report from Wasco County. A Warm Springs woman was killed after being struck by two cars. Oregon State Police say Warm Springs woman Luta Viswalulatum was walking along the highway because her car broke down. Police say Larry Lorenz of Spokane hit Walulatum with his semi-truck trailer. She was then hit by another car traveling in the opposite direction. The 42-year-old was pronounced dead at the scene. For more information on these stories and more, head over to our website at KTVZ.com or download the KTVZ News app.
2: From the Local Alert Weather Center, I'm Jillian Fortner. We are tracking a slight cool down for your Friday with high temperatures in the low to mid 70s. Expect mostly sunny and breezy conditions during the afternoon. Saturday will be warmer with highs in the low to mid 80s, and then we'll see those upper 70s and low 80s for Mother's Day on Sunday. A combination of warm temperatures, very dry air, and stronger wind gusts could elevate fire concerns over the next couple of days. From the Local Alert Weather Center, I'm Jillian Fortner.
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3: Oh, my God. I'm doing fantastic. 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
0: Elvis Duran and the Morning Show.
4: I'm telling you, this peanut butter and jelly sandwich from the, office concession refrigerator, whatever it's called.
5: Yeah.
4: So good. As I said the other day, I was loving it. They put granola, crunchy granola, on a peanut butter and jelly sandwich. Who ever thought of that?
5: Oh,
4: so good. It's nice. Why are you laughing?
5: Because I don't know. I just don't like it. So when you said who would have thought of that, in my head I thought someone's stupid.
4: Yeah,
5: I didn't say it. I just chuckled instead.
4: Thank you, Gandhi.
5: You're welcome.
4: You're the best. Oh, wow. So we had the best night. Went to Joe's Stone Crab for dinner. You know how much we love that place.
5: Mm-hmm.
4: We were all together there for Christmas. Remember that?
6: Mm-hmm.
5: Yeah.
6: Yep.
4: That was amazing. And they brought out the stone crabs.
5: And the chicken. Don't forget the chicken.
4: Oh, the fried chicken was amazing.
5: Yeah.
4: I remember the chicken. You could get a half a fried chicken at Joe's for like $6. Now it's $8.
5: Mm.
4: Still a bargain,
5: yeah,
4: I think.
5: Yeah. Hell yeah.
4: We ordered everything.
6: Picture of your stuffies.
5: Those stuffies are the best ever.
4: The stuffies are amazing. They're clams with crunchy breadcrumbs and
6: all sorts of seafood goodness in there. It's so good.
4: Seafood goodness.
6: It's a New England thing, I think.
4: Stuffies?
6: Yeah.
4: Yeah. Yes, Straight Nate, what's up?
7: Unpopular opinion. I really hate working for my food, right?
4: What do you mean?
7: Like with the claws.
5: I understand. Yeah.
7: It's too much effort.
4: Stone crabs, you don't have to work for those.
7: You know,
4: they crack them for you.
7: I had to work. I mean, they may have cracked them, but you have to get that fork in there and you
4: gotta
7: use your hands. I don't like having to do that.
8: It's worth it at Joe's, though.
4: Thank you, Frog.
7: It is. But my question is, can I ask one of the nice gentlemen in the tuxedos, like, would they crack it and, like, pull the meat out for me?
5: Oh, God.
7: Because I just don't like doing it.
5: You're going to ask a man to pull the meat out for you?
8: Oh, God. Not the first time, Gandhi.
4: Wish I had a dollar for every time I asked that.
7: Seriously, though. I don't want to have to pull out my own meat.
4: It's so good.
7: It's a lot of work.
4: You know what? Come with me. I'll pull the meat out for you. If you know what I'm saying.
7: I'm being totally serious. I would actually really like... For you to
8: win. He's a real pro at it.
7: Yeah.
9: They should charge extra for that at the restaurant.
7: Yeah, I would pay for it.
4: No. That's the experience.
7: Hear me out.
4: And so my friend I was having dinner with last night, I said, you know, the great thing about these claws, that they just yank them off the crab and the crab lives.
5: Yeah.
4: And it grows another one.
5: Right.
7: Pretty astounding,
5: nice.
7: Really.
4: You know, we're not killing crabs. No crab died for dinner last night.
8: Nope.
4: A lot of clams died.
5: A lot, yeah.
4: Anyway.
6: They should have a dedicated meat puller, though.
5: They should.
6: This is where you walk around to all the tables.
9: Yeah.
6: And just
4: God, is this going to be my retirement career?
5: Oh, my God. You'd be so good at it.
6: Yeah.
4: The meat puller?
5: Yeah.
7: No, you pulled a lot of meat out of
9: that. I was going to say, the experience.
7: You got it on hold.
8: Yeah.
5: Oh. You know? Nate, what if they did that for chicken wings, too? That'd be nice.
7: That would be great.
5: Get that
7: somebody
5: right off the bone.
7: Strip my wings?
5: Yeah.
4: Wow. Okay, so yesterday I had another incredible culinary adventure. There's a sandwich shop in Coral Gables called Frankie and Wally's. And Frankie and Wally were both working yesterday. They have, without a doubt, the best bacon egg cheese sandwich I've ever had in my life.
5: Whoa. Wow. What was so special about it?
4: I don't even know.
5: Oh.
4: You just start eating it. It's on brioche bread. It's, you know, fabulous. Ooh, mm-hmm. But anyway, so Frankie and Wally's in Coral Gables, you can't even get in for lunch because their Italian sandwiches, I've heard, are amazing. I've never been there for Italian sandwiches, but I had the breakfast sandwich, the BEC. Oh, my God. What are you eating? I hear chewing.
9: That's scary.
6: We got pop-up bagels. Sorry.
4: Well, I hear it. I hear the chewing.
6: It's a conundrum because you have to eat them while they're hot. And we're not going to take another break for a few more minutes, and they're going to get cold.
5: Shut the mic off then.
4: You know what? But this is your career. This is your job. This is what pays the bills. That $5 million apartment you just bought is being paid for by what you're doing now. But
8: Fury has to oxygenate his food.
5: Yeah.
4: He does.
5: There are also, when you make him speak while he's doing this, seeds go flying everywhere because there are a lot of seeds.
4: Yeah, you're right. So scary. If you're going to eat, do not speak.
7: I tell you what, though. I'd risk my career for this bagel. This bagel is worth it.
6: They're good today. But you know what? I'm going to swallow and pay attention instead.
4: Look at that. Scary's going to swallow and pay attention instead. I like that. Thanks for your dedication. All right, let's get into the Daniel report. God, you know, talking about all this food, I'm getting hungry. Anyway. Danielle, it's all you. What's going on?
9: All right. So Selena Gomez and Betty Blanco are married. So she's selling her bachelorette pad. It makes sense. $6.5 million she wants for the 6-bedroom, 10-bathroom home. It was custom built in 1989 by rocker Tom Petty. The listing described the estate as a private celebrity compound on nearly 1 acre of park-like ground at the end of a gated private driveway. Ooh. 3-story mansion with a recording studio, a movie theater, a wine cellar, a massage room, a beauty salon. Oh my gosh, this sounds like the perfect house, right?
5: I need all of that.
9: I know, exactly. The resort-style outdoor pool features a waterfall, and there's a wet bar by the pool and a fire pit. Oh my gosh, so nice. But you know, Selena and Benny, they're fine because they live in a $35 million mansion together, so they're good. Okay, let's talk about the kid Leroy. He almost missed out on the chance to release the song Stay. He was talking to the set list, and he said he was worried that the song was too pop, and he considered giving it to Justin Bieber instead. But then Bieber said, "Are you out of your mind? Let's just do it together. You have to release this." And then they did, called it a smash, and he said obviously the advice paid off because we know how well the song did. So how about that? Mary J. Blige has extended her Vegas residency at Park MGM's Dolby Live. She added performances. They're going to run from August 28th through September 6th, as well as another set that she has for October 23rd through October 31st. So if you want to see Mary J. Blige, you have more chances to see her. Jelly Roll found himself with a little free time after Post Malone canceled several of their Big A Stadium Tour Part 2 shows. So he decided to add some more stops to his Little A Shed Tour. I can say ass, can I?
5: Yeah.
9: Yeah, Little A Shed Tour.
4: You just did. Too late.
9: Okay. Okay. So anyway, he's added a couple of stops. Birmingham, I know. He's doing Mississippi. He's doing South Haven. So a lot of cool stuff coming up for him. So if you want to check it out, you can Google that. Joey Fatone and Lance Bass from NSYNC will take the stage once again as co-hosts of a new competition series called Cocktail Wars. It's a 10-part series. It puts a group of mixologists against each other for the chance to win $10,000 per episode. Competitors will be judged on flavor combinations and technique. And of course, Joey and Lance will be joined by a series of celebrity judges and an expert judge, and it will premiere this summer on E! So that's
4: so it's gonna be like the big fancy cocktails.
9: Yeah, I think so. That's what it looks like.
4: Like, so this is why bartenders hate me. I go to the bar and they're like, "Hey, what do you want to make?" And they have the smoke thing ready. They're ready to smoke some bourbon and all the accoutrement of cocktails. Mm-hmm. And I'm like, "Oh, yeah, I'll take a vodka cranberry." And they look at me like, "Ugh."
9: Mm-hmm.
4: You're ruining my career. Anyway, so this will be Lance Bass and Joey Fatone.
9: And Joey Fatone, yeah. So which means cool. Hopefully Joey and Lance will come and visit us and promote it this summer. So
4: hey, you know who's going to be on later? Is he here today, our guest?
9: Yeah.
4: You know who's coming in?
9: Yeah, Ashley Parker Angel.
4: Yes. Mm-hmm. But, you know, he's in that series that we're loving.
9: Boy Band Confidential.
4: Boy Band Confidential.
9: Yes.
4: Yeah, that's some serious stuff. Anyway, he's on the way.
9: All right. Devil Wears Prada 2 could repeat at the box office this weekend. If not, they're saying the number one movie will be the R-rated Arrival Mortal Kombat 2. The Michael Jackson biopic is supposed to earn another $30 million. You also have Sheep Detective. That's PG-rated with Hugh Jackman. That's out there, so a lot of stuff to see. Also, NBA playoffs continue. We know that. RuPaul's Drag Race All-Stars. There's a two-episode premiere on Paramount+. And don't forget SNL this weekend. Matt Damon will be your host. You have the roast of Kevin Hart this weekend and the first season finale of Rooster. I know Gandhi's excited about that.
5: Love it.
9: Wow. And on CNN Saturday at 8 p.m., K Everything. It's a weekly show that explores the massive influence of K-pop. So it's actually pretty cool. That's my Danielle report, and thank you.
4: That was amazing, and you're welcome. I love this text. By the way, we have the best people texting us, mostly. Sometimes an a-hole will get through and send something rude. If you're an a-hole, please do not text us, but this person is very nice. I've been a listener for as long as you've been on the air. You brighten every morning. Isn't that nice? You brighten every morning. And you fill me with all sorts of fun and thought-provoking ideas. Exactly what I'm thinking about yesterday when you asked everyone would I want to have sex with a hot dead guy. Mm. I'm like, yeah, I would.
5: When you say it like that, it sounds so much worse.
4: Well, how can you make it sound less bad? I mean,
8: well, because the option was either the ugliest person that you've ever seen in your whole life or somebody who's only been passed away for 5 minutes.
5: Right. The hottest person that's been passed away for 5 minutes.
4: Yeah. Right. And you guys are saying it's okay. We have a pass because they've only been dead for 5 minutes.
9: Well,
4: that's ridiculous. They're dead.
5: You got to play the game, right? We have to choose one. Yeah. So then that's the one. Why not? Like just in everyday life, I wouldn't walk by and do that. But if I have to choose, that's what I'm choosing.
4: I would hope not.
9: Think about the person that you think is the ugliest person in the entire world. Like,
4: yes.
9: You know, okay, so you want to have sex with that person or the person that just died that's hot?
4: Okay, don't get mad at me for saying this, but at least the ugly person has the opportunity to say no if they don't want to have sex with you.
9: Yes. Okay, that's true.
4: Okay, so there's that.
5: This is true.
9: I forgot about that part.
4: So there is that.
5: Also,
4: go ahead.
5: When we were talking about it, it wasn't just ugly. It wasn't just physical looks. I said the nastiest, grossest person you can think of. So it could be an attractive person that's just disgusting.
4: Right. Okay.
5: Yeah.
4: I'm glad that we're continuing the conversation today.
5: It's important.
4: Another text. You're talking about Selena Gomez's house?
9: Yeah.
4: Who on God's green earth, this texter says, needs 6 bedrooms and 10 bathrooms.
9: I said the same thing.
5: People who have parties.
9: Ugh, 10 bathrooms is ridiculous.
5: Yeah.
9: I mean, it's nice, but it's crazy. I would love that. Mm-hmm.
4: How many bathrooms do you have, Scary, in your new $1 million apartment?
10: 3.
9: Whee! In your apartment, you have 3?
4: Full bathrooms?
10: No, 2.
4: Or like 2.5?
10: 2 full and 1, and a half bath.
9: How big is your apartment? Damn.
10: It's not that big.
4: God, we pay way too much in this place. We are paying you way too much money.
9: Wow.
10: Yeah. But now if I have people over, they can use that half bath down the hallway. Mm. And I don't have to worry about it.
9: I have a house and I have 2.5 baths. So if you have an apartment, that's, wow, you're rich.
4: No, what about you, Nate? Nate, how many toilets do you have?
11: I have a half toilet.
9: What?
4: What do you mean a half a toilet?
11: It's a child's toilet. You guys ever seen this?
9: No.
11: So when I
4: first... Like, it's installed in your apartment?
11: Yeah.
4: A half toilet?
11: Because it's so small, in order for the door to open into the bathroom, it is a child-size RV-size toilet.
9: Okay.
11: It's the smallest.
8: What, your knees under your chin when you sit down?
11: Basically,
5: oh, that's
11: yeah.
5: That's good for you, though.
11: Yeah.
5: That's good.
11: Yeah.
4: That's a good visual, by the way.
11: Yeah. So I didn't even realize when it finally, if you've ever sat down on a really small toilet, you know. And this is a really small toilet.
4: I mean, if you're sitting down to go, you know, shushy, you gotta make sure you're positioned correctly.
11: Exactly. Walk halfway through, too, you know.
4: No, I don't know. We're learning a lot from you.
5: I think that'll be good for you in the long run.
9: Yeah.
11: Really?
5: Yeah.
11: Why?
5: Because you're supposed to go to the bathroom in that position.
11: Oh, the squatty?
5: Yeah.
11: Yeah. It's a very cramped, you know, thing. So anyway.
4: All right. Remind me not to go shushy at Nate's apartment.
11: Toilet.
4: God.
7: You can have all the privacy. Done? You can have all the privacy in the world.
4: I'm sorry. Hold on. Is this show over yet? We're sliding down a slippery slope. It's awful.
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4: You know, living in New York City and driving to work past Radio City Music Hall and NBC, you feel like you're in New York City because you are. I mean, these are institutions and we pass them every day going to work, and what an honor. But today, there's a massive line leading up to the NBC door. What's going on? Something's happening at NBC.
5: Well, the line is down the street around the block twice. I haven't seen a crowd.
4: What's
5: like
4: going on?
5: Zara Larson is going to be performing.
4: Really? Yeah. Zara Larson? Don't talk about it. They're going to turn us off and go watch Zara Larson. Love her.
6: She's one of Nate's favorites.
7: Oh, my gosh. She's so pretty. I'm sorry. She's just something.
4: Why are you apologizing?
7: Well, I don't know. I feel like I'm a little too old to have a crush on Zara Larson.
6: She was at our kickoff to summer last year.
5: The jump start to summer 2 years ago. 2 years ago.
6: Jenkinson's. Wait, that was 2 years ago?
4: Yeah, 2 years ago. The thing about Zara Larson is she's another example of someone who has been working very hard for years.
6: Yeah.
4: She's not an overnight success.
6: No.
4: We had her on a Circle Line cruise thing around the Hudson River and over to the Statue of Liberty. That must have been 10 years ago.
5: Yep.
4: Eight, maybe. Mm-hmm. She's been around a long time. So that's what's going on at the Today Show. Please don't turn us off for that. Texter coming in. Good morning. Our friend Julio Silva's checking in. He just lost his mom to cancer.
8: Oh, no.
4: Lymphoma.
8: Oh, so sorry.
4: Thanks for making me feel better every day. This is the first time I'm not going to be able to say Happy Mother's Day.
8: Oh, man.
4: Yeah, love your mom. I miss my mom. Question. This texter says, if five of your fingers could become a tap for any liquid, what five liquids would you choose?
6: Oh, that's awesome. Oil.
4: Danielle. Gandhi. You want what? Olive oil?
6: No, like gas. Like oil.
4: Okay. Just, you're not going to drink it, but okay. That's okay. Oil.
9: Okay.
8: I got to think about more. That was the first
4: one. I would go with gas. It's so expensive.
8: I would do like liquid gold.
4: You can do whatever you want.
8: Liquid gold.
4: Liquid gold. You have three.
6: I would put water because it's water. Important.
4: Tea. And
6: I would put tea because I love tea.
9: Coke Zero.
6: Yeah, oh, forget
4: Coke Zero.
6: You probably put that in all five fingers.
9: If I got one, I'm good.
4: Why are you wasting? Don't waste four fingers.
6: No, fingers.
9: I wouldn't.
5: Your chocolate milk has to be in there.
6: Oh, for Nate.
4: Yeah, I was thinking chocolate milk. Nate would have the chocolate milk finger. Yeah. Which finger would you dedicate to chocolate milk? The middle one?
7: Oh, God, my thumb. You got to have that forever.
4: Okay.
6: I'm going to put a spicy margarita.
4: Yeah.
6: All right.
4: Give me one margarita.
6: Yeah.
4: All right. What about you, Froggy? What five liquids would you have pouring out of your finger spouts?
9: Definitely Coke Zero. Olive oil would be another one. I love me some dipped in olive oil.
4: That's a great idea. Olive oil. Yep. We have three more.
9: Water, Coke Zero, olive oil. Good. Gandhi's idea of gas is really good. That's really smart. I mean, you wouldn't want to contaminate. I would put that on one end because you wouldn't want to contaminate that with the other ones. You wouldn't want to mix up and get some gasoline in your olive oil.
6: Yeah.
4: All right. All right, so there you go. Five fingers, five different liquids.
8: I think I would want something destructive as well, like acid.
6: Oh.
8: So it would just be magical. I could walk around and destroy things if I wanted to.
4: Of course you
6: would pick that.
4: Only Gandhi would do that.
6: Only Gandhi. It'd be amazing.
4: So you could do milk, the different milks. Like you could have fat-free milk. You could have a lactate.
7: I would have
4: in one finger.
7: Chocolate. Whole. And 1%. That'd be three fingers. I don't know why I didn't.
4: No almond milk, something like that?
7: No, that's not milk.
4: It'd be great for your cappuccino.
5: I like sparkling water.
4: Sparkling water. That would tickle coming out. All right. Let's see what else people are texting in. Oh, Derek in Tulsa listening to us. Hello, ladies, says Derek. We are five deep at the airport heading to Boston for my girlfriend's graduation. She's earned her doctorate in nursing. Oh, how great is that?
6: Amazing.
4: I know it's a slim chance, but if you guys could say congratulations to the one Dr. Ebony Foltz of Tulsa by way of Omaha. There you go. Reasons to celebrate. Do we all have a reason to celebrate today?
6: Oh, yeah, I do.
4: It's Friday. Okay, why are you celebrating, Danielle?
6: So yesterday, you know how my team in the Premier League is Aston Villa, right? So they won the semifinal for the Europa Cup. So they're going to the Europa Cup finals in Turkey, in Istanbul, for the first time in 30 years. That's my husband's favorite team, and he's going to Turkey to see them play in the final. He's so excited. Our house was buzzing yesterday. It was amazing. So, yes, a reason to celebrate.
4: Well, he's going to Turkey. He's going to get some of those hair implants.
6: That's what Gandhi said. You said that. And I just said, can you bring me some Turkish taffy when you come home, please?
4: Apparently, people go to Turkey for all sorts of things in addition to taffy.
6: Yeah.
4: But all of these procedures, like men go there for hair, women go there for breast jobs.
6: Wow.
4: Yeah, you know, you can do all sorts of things in Turkey.
9: Wow.
4: All right. Okay. Get that done. Mm-hmm. Yeah, Scary, why are you celebrating?
5: Well, I'm celebrating, first of all, because I woke up today, but I'm actually getting my shelving units. This is crazy because I'm trying to still decorate my new place. So my shelving unit is coming today. And
4: all right.
5: Someone's going to put it
4: good.
5: Together.
4: Yeah. You can celebrate shelving units. Sure. What about you, Gandhi? Why are you celebrating today?
8: Well, Brandon comes to town today, and that means that my handyman is in town. So all of the things I need done in my apartment get to get done this weekend.
4: All right. Very nice. List.
8: And it's Mother's Day this weekend as well.
6: That's
8: so.
6: Right.
4: Yeah.
6: It's
4: Mother's Day. Yeah. Don't forget your mom. It's Sunday. We've given you warning. What about you, Froggy? Why are you celebrating today?
9: I've got some friends in town tonight, including one we all know, Rod Phillips. So we're going to a big dinner tonight. Excited to celebrate with him. Mother's Day on Sunday, and my son is leaving for 3 or 4 months for his college stuff. So we'll celebrate him this weekend as well. So
4: That. What about you, Nate? Why are you celebrating?
7: Just being alive. You ever think about that?
4: Yeah.
7: I'm just happy to be alive sometimes, right? Not that
9: we
7: not
9: almost
7: that,
9: weren't.
7: Yeah. Yeah, I almost wasn't. So if you don't take a second to just thank whoever for just being alive, do it today.
4: That's excellent. Excellent advice. I remember Uncle Johnny, God rest his soul, when he was alive.
10: I wake up every morning and I make sure I'm not like feeling wood, like in the coffin.
4: I said, well, Johnny, if you're dead in the coffin, you're not going to feel wood.
6: Wake up dead.
10: You know what I'm saying. If I wake up in the morning and don't feel the coffin, the walls of the coffin. I mean, well, okay.
6: Okay, well, that's...
4: So there you go. He would be feeling an urn because we cremated Uncle Johnny.
7: But he's got a point. I think they used to bury people with bells back in the day because...
4: They did.
7: Their doctors were that great. So they didn't know if you were actually dead or not or just really asleep.
4: Yeah, if you start jingling. If you start jingling, you're still alive. So let's all wear bells just in case they make a mistake. Hey, so Gandhi, who is in charge of games around this place, has a new mash.
8: I do.
4: A song mash. Number 67. Oh. You've done 67 mashes.
8: Yes. Woo.
4: Now, what is this one?
8: So, I don't want to give it away yet because I think then it'll make it too easy, but it's 5 tiny pieces of audio and we mash them together really quickly and you have to tell us what the 5 songs are, title and artist.
4: Okay.
8: These were all massive songs.
4: So there's a theme here, but you're not telling us the theme.
8: Yeah, maybe we can give it as a hint if people can't get it. Because I thought it was a little tricky. It goes by quickly. But then I had Andrew and Garrett test it out, and they got it. So I feel good about this.
4: All right, so we're going to play the mash for you. There's 5 pieces of songs, all mashed up, right?
8: Yes.
4: And you got to guess title and artist?
8: Yep.
4: In order?
8: Yes.
4: Here they are. Gandhi, that's hard.
5: That's hard.
8: Andrew and Garrett nailed it. Wow.
4: Huh. Okay, so they go by fast, so listen slowly if you can. I don't know what that means. Here we are. Again, mash number 67. Oh, wow. I don't have the last one.
6: I don't know.
5: I got 3.
4: Okay, one more time. All right, call Diamond now at 800-242-0100 if you can figure out that mash. That's a hard one. That's a hard one.
6: I don't know.
4: As we were saying earlier, our buddy Enrique Iglesias, it's his birthday today.
5: Yeah!
4: Did you try to call him, Froggy? Try to get him on the phone?
9: I did. His phone is off. It's going straight to voicemail. I called it like 5 times because sometimes, you know, if it's on Do Not Disturb, you call 2 or 3 times and it goes right through. His phone is off.
4: All right. Let's play an Enrique song. What do you want to hear?
5: I like it.
4: Oh, with Enrique and Pitbull.
5: Yeah.
4: Oh, what a great song. All right. Happy birthday, Enrique. Enjoy your slumber. Get your ass up.
11: Enrique Iglesias.

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0: Hey, it's Froggy from Elvis Duran in the Morning Show on Power 94. Thanks for waking up with Power 94 this morning. We're back with more Elvis Duran in the Morning Show right after this.
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0: What did Scary just say? I stand for more energy.
2: He's standing up because he has no energy, so he needs more energy.
3: Falling asleep.
4: No, I'm not falling asleep.
0: Let's all stand up. Come on.
4: You know,
0: everyone stand up for more energy.
4: Yeah,
0: look at that.
2: It does work, though.
0: And Nate, why do you make so much noise when you stand?
5: I'm creaking and groaning. My body's like the Disney's Haunted Mansion.
2: He's like 90.
0: You are creaking. You creak when you stand.
4: Yeah. You know, there was a time in the 90s where we all did the show standing up. Every one of us. And I always feel more energy and I'm more alive when I'm standing.
0: I'm with you. Come on, Frog. You're not standing.
6: No, I am standing.
0: You are?
6: Yeah.
0: Gandhi, how can we tell if Gandhi's standing?
2: You can't really. I mean, you could just, this is me sitting down.
0: Danielle's standing. We're all standing.
2: Yeah.
0: This feels good. It does feel good to stand.
2: Yeah.
0: Oh, it does. God.
2: Until I moved here, I always stood. I never sat during our shows. But now our counter's lower than the other counters I was used to or consoles I was used to. So now I have to sit.
3: Oh.
0: All right.
2: I think
6: it's one of those standing desks. I've got a standing desk, but I always sit at it. Oh. So I guess I'm really kind of doing the opposite of why
0: you
6: I bought it.
0: Wait, you sit at your standing desk?
6: Yeah, I just
0: makes
6: lower
0: no sense.
6: I could raise it up and stand. I just lower it and sit because I'm lazy, I guess.
2: I feel like we need one of those little exercise things under our feet so that while we stand.
6: Oh,
2: we can
6: walking
2: do something.
6: Pad.
2: I was told no because they're too noisy.
5: Oh, a trampoline. That'd be great.
2: Oh, yeah.
0: Wait, hold on. We're going to do this show while bouncing on a trampoline?
4: Yeah, that would be amazing.
0: Look at Danielle and.
2: We can talk.
0: Okay. So I'm watching Danielle and Gandhi and Scary jumping up and down. Scary's boobs are flopping more than the other ones.
4: You know something? You laugh now, but come back to me in a year. That's right. I'm going hard. In the gym.
0: All right. We got to move on. Thank you. So Gandhi gave us another mash. This is five songs, right?
2: Yes.
0: Five songs. We need them title and artist in order. What are they? Here they are. We'll start with Emily from Cleveland Heights, Ohio, listening to Kiss. Hi, Emily. Good morning. Welcome to Friday.
7: Good morning. Happy Friday.
2: Happy Friday.
0: I know. I'm with you. All right. So these five songs right here. Give them to me title and artist in order. Go.
7: They Not Like Us, Kendrick Lamar.
0: Okay.
7: Pink Pony Club, Chapel Roan. Oh, God. Did I skip one?
0: Uh-oh. I can't tell you if you're right or wrong or if you skipped one, but there is a chance you may have skipped one.
7: I just called to see if I could get in. I don't know.
0: Oh, come on. But we want you to win. And so, Emily, you gave us, and I'm not saying you're right or wrong, the first one you gave us was Not Like Us by Kendrick Lamar. Then you said Pink Pony Club by Chapel Roan. Not saying they're in there, but you said you missed one. You skipped one. Hmm. Do you know what that one was or could have been?
7: Bruno Mars and Lady Gaga, If the World Was Ending. I don't know if that's what it's called.
0: Oh, God. Mm. All right. Well, hey, you gave it your best. Go have a great weekend, and thanks for listening to us.
7: Thanks. Love you guys. Bye.
0: Love you more. Bye. All right. Line five is Vinny from beautiful Middle Village, New York. Hi, Vinny.
8: Hey, what's going on, guys?
0: Well, you know, just standing. Yeah. But hold on. Here are the five songs right here. Okay. So in order, title and artist, what do you have?
8: All right. So I got Not Like Us by Kendrick Lamar.
0: Okay.
8: Die with a Smile by Lady Gaga and Bruno Mars.
0: All right.
8: Pink Pony Club by Chapel Roan.
0: Two more.
8: Ordinary by Alex Warren. And the last one is Beautiful Things by Benson Boone.
0: Did he get him, Gandhi?
2: Got him!
0: Got him!
2: Good job!
0: Woo! You did. You got it. That was good, Vinny. Very good.
8: Right.
0: So those songs have something in common. There is a theme here.
3: that Gandhi has not told us about yet. Do you want to tell everyone what the theme is?
2: Those were the biggest hits at this time last year. So in May of 2025, that's what was all over the radio.
9: Wow.
3: Wow. So not like us. Die with a Smile. Pink Pony Club.

0: year ago.
1: Huge.
0: Look at that. You got it, Vinny. What are you for a friend, Vinny? Come on, Nate. Wake up. Why are you yawning?
2: Oh, I was about to sneeze. I just lost it.
1: We've
2: got the Elvis Duran in the Morning Show apparel line coming to you, Vinny.
0: And here comes Vinny.
2: Size of your choice. How about that?
0: Yeah, you can choose the size. That's the beauty of this. What's that?
3: I was going to say that the second best prize I could have gotten was a cruise, but I don't know about cruises these days, so I'll take the apparel.
0: Oh, no. Well, no, we're Norwegian cruise people, so you're safe with us.
1: Yeah,
0: you're
1: yeah,
0: good.
1: Okay.
0: That other cruise, my God, the Hunter cruise. Oh, God. Don't want to go on that thing. Anyway, well, Vinny, thank you. Thanks for bringing up the Hunter virus. It's a nice thing to talk about. Please hold. Apparel on the way.
1: Wow.
0: No, I always feel safe on Norwegian. That's why we love our Norwegian.
4: Absolutely.
0: I drove by the Norwegian terminal yesterday, heading into South Beach for dinner at Joe's Stone Crab. Yay!
1: Oh my gosh, I love that place.
0: And out of all the cruise terminals on the water here in Miami, Norwegian is the best. It's such a beautiful terminal.
1: It really is.
0: It's nice. We went on a walk on the beach last night. What a gorgeous night. There's nothing better than the breeze from the ocean. Do you agree?
1: Oh, yeah. Oh, yeah. Especially on a nice night. Oh, my God. It makes you just want to sit outside forever.
0: Mm. Oh, God, I know. I don't want the nights to end, those nights. Hey, by the way, if you want to win a cruise, we have that cruise for your family. Two staterooms on, I do believe, Norwegian Getaway, if I'm not mistaken.
2: Yeah.
0: To the Bahamas. It's going on in August. We want you there. You have two rooms. You can bring the kids. Give the kids a room. You can do four people per room. If you want to win this thing, get the rules and enter to win right now at ElvisDuran.com. Into the three things we need to know from Gandhi. Gandhi, what's going on?
1: All right. Despite the fact that fire has been exchanged, President Trump says the ceasefire between the U.S. and Iran remains in effect. U.S. Central Command said earlier it intercepted attacks on U.S. Navy ships transiting the Strait of Hormuz, calling them unprovoked. In response, the U.S. targeted the Iranian facilities responsible for those attacks. Meanwhile, Iranian officials accused the U.S. of violating the ceasefire between the two countries, saying that Iran attacked U.S. vessels in retaliation. A new proposal from the White House would allow people to ship handguns through the mail. Congress banned the U.S. Postal Service from mailing small firearms back in 1927 unless they were sent from licensed dealers. In January, the Department of Justice released a memo saying the 100-year-old law violates the Second Amendment of the Constitution. In April, the USPS proposed a new rule allowing pistols and revolvers to be mailed. A 30-day period for public comments ended this week. Opponents of the proposal say it would turn the U.S. mail into a gun trafficking pipeline. And finally, the State Department says it's revoking the passports of parents with unpaid child support. Officials say that starting today, thousands of parents who owe $100,000 or more in past due child support will have those passports taken away. A new release by the State Department says under federal law, anyone who owes more than $2,500 in child support can have their passport either revoked or denied. Parents with significant child support debt are being advised to make payment arrangements as soon as possible. And those are your three things.
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1: From the KTVZ newsroom, I'm Matthew Draxton. We learned early Thursday about a prescribed burn turned wildfire near Pine Mountain. As of now, it has burned more than 2,800 acres about 14 miles southeast of Bend. It broke out around 4 p.m. Thursday afternoon. Pine Mountain has seen multiple prescribed burns this week in and around that area. Central Oregon Fire now says it's been declared the Pine Mountain wildfire. They say although forecasted weather conditions were within parameters for the prescribed burn, multiple spot fires occurred outside of the unit boundary. Plus, a Bend doctor is at the center of a global health emergency. A cruise ship off the coast of Africa is under quarantine after a Hanta virus outbreak. Three passengers have died and more than 140 people remain on board, including 17 Americans. One of them, Dr. Stephen Cornfield of Bend, has stepped in as the ship's doctor, treating patients and help manage the outbreak. The ship is expected to reach the Canary Islands Sunday as officials work to determine next steps. Plus, tragic news to report from Wasco County. A Warm Springs woman was killed after being struck by two cars. Oregon State Police say Warm Springs woman Luta Viswalulatum was walking along the highway because her car broke down. Police say Larry Lorenz of Spokane hit Walulatum with his semi-truck trailer. She was then hit by another car traveling in the opposite direction. The 42-year-old was pronounced dead at the scene. For more information on these stories and more, head over to our website at KTVZ.com or download the KTVZ news app.
2: From the Local Alert Weather Center, I'm Jillian Fortner. We are tracking a slight cool down for your Friday with high temperatures in the low to mid 70s. Expect mostly sunny and breezy conditions during the afternoon. Saturday will be warmer with highs in the low to mid 80s, and then we'll see those upper 70s and low 80s for Mother's Day on Sunday. A combination of warm temperatures, very dry air, and stronger wind gusts could elevate fire concerns over the next couple of days. From the Local Alert Weather Center, I'm Jillian Fortner.
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9: Hello.
10: Hey, is Grant available, please?
9: Yeah, this is Grant.
10: Hey, Grant, Kevin Arnold over with General Mass Cable. How's it going today?
9: Hey, how's it going today?
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9: I want to schedule an appointment. 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
10: Cancel the cable is...
9: No. What are you... Listen.
10: I'm trying to hear you, sir. You have a poor connection.
9: No. You got a poor connection.
10: I'm the cable company. Do you think I have a poor connection? This has to be coming from you.
9: Either that, you got in your ear. 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
10: Okay, so you want us to schedule an appointment with another company, and you want us...
9: No! Clean the crap out of your ears, and then listen to me.
10: Speak up just a... Maybe it's because your phone's...
9: I'm screaming at the top of my lungs. You call me back, and you reschedule. You understand me?
10: All right, so I will call you in a little bit.
9: You damn straight you will.
10: All right, so I will cancel the cable in just a few.
9: What? 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
10: Bye-bye! Alright, so Ryan, this is what we're gonna do. We're gonna have you call him back and just mess with him a little bit more, alright?
9: Okay.
10: Alright, great.
9: Hello!
11: What's up, man?
9: Can you hear me?
11: Yeah.
9: Can you
11: hear me?
12: Yes, I can hear you. What's wrong?
11: I was just talking to somebody on the phone, and they said they couldn't hear me, and they're going to cancel my cable.
12: Why are you having your cable canceled?
11: But they're not canceling cable.
12: Why would they be coming over to cancel the cable?
11: Canceling cable. Nobody's canceling cable. We're going to watch cable this weekend. You can watch a little stylish cable television. That you have cable this weekend.
10: Hey, Grant? My name's Garrett from Elvis Duran in the Morning Show, and you just got phone tapped by your friend Ryan.
11: Oh,
12: booyah. 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We gotta chill you out, man.
11: You owe me a beer. You owe me a night out. I'm gonna get you. Don't worry. I'm gonna get you.
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0: It's Gary Jones from Elvis Duran and the Power 94 Morning Show. Thank you for waking up with us today. 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
0: Well, well, well, look what the cat dragged in. Ashley Parker Angel, welcome to the show. It's good to see you.
22: Yes, the reunion.
0: And we're back together. No, wait, hold on a second. O-Town came in and you did not come in with them. How many years ago? Was that 19-something? 1943. It was the 1900s. But no, you've been here a couple of times since then.
22: Yes.
0: But I don't know. You're in New York, but you're wearing sunglasses during the interview. The last person who wore sunglasses during an interview was, what's his name?
23: Tyo Cruz.
22: Okay.
0: And I said, take off your sunglasses. No, man, not gonna take them off. I'm like, well, then get out of here, you idiot.
22: I'm taking them off.
0: So Ashley took them off. Oh, look how red your eyes are. Were you up late? What are you doing? No, don't tell me those are allergies, because that's a big lie.
22: It's early for me. You gotta get up early on the radio.
24: Well, you could have worn
0: you.
24: Your s'more costume from Masked Singer. Then you would have your whole head, covered.
22: That's a good look.
24: Yeah.
22: The giant, s'more costume, the graham cracker body, the marshmallow, the melting chocolate, the fire boots.
24: Yeah.
0: That was a hot costume.
22: Thank you. You look
0: great. Now, have you had face work done? Cause you look great.
22: I have not. No, I haven't.
0: You look awesome.
22: Thank you.
0: So Ashley Parker Angel is here. He's in town on a mission. He's going to be at the GNC flagship over on 8th Avenue.
22: Yeah.
0: You're hosting, I love how the notes are. Tell me what this means. You're hosting a high-level science pop-up.
22: Yeah, woo! That's my company, High Level Science. We launched nationwide with GNC, medical grade supplement line. But we're throwing a party open to the public. It's, gonna be so fun. We're doing karaoke. We're doing giveaways. We're taking pictures. 600 8th Avenue, right outside Times Square between 39th and 40th. So come down.
24: Yeah, it's right down the block from us.
22: Yeah.
24: It's crazy. We'll
0: remind you again where you can see Ashley Parker Angel at that GNC flagship, in just a few minutes. So hang on. So you're hosting this. I saw, like I said in my notes, a high-level science pop-up. At my age, it takes science for me to pop up, if you know what I'm saying.
22: Hey, I know what you're talking about. I'm right there.
0: No, you don't. I bet you have no problem doing that.
22: Yeah. Well, you know, I did sing a song called Liquid Dreams. I get it.
0: Okay, so we were just laughing about that. I was like, I'm not going to bring up that obvious joke. And then Ashley Parker Angel brings it up.
24: Yeah.
22: That was the setup. Too perfect.
0: So what's it like going through life with three names? And I bring this up because usually people who kill presidents, assassins, have three names, like John Wilkes Booth. Yeah.
22: That's true.
0: That's Lee true. Harvey Oswald.
22: Mm-hmm. I see where you're going.
0: Okay, I'll move on.
22: No, we have, you got Chad Michael Murray. You got Sarah Jessica Parker.
24: That's
0: true. They haven't killed anyone, so you're good.
4: I don't know. Sarah Jessica Parker may have.
0: So I have to bring something else up. You are known for your thirst trap posts.
4: Good for you.
0: You like to show your abs.
22: I have been known to show some abs.
24: Yeah. But you said you were in the best shape of your life, like even better than when you were in your 20s.
22: Yeah, you know, I went hard into fitness, and part of that is also learning a lot of these techniques over 20 years of working in entertainment. I was working with the best in fitness and nutritionists and peak performance coaches, and then I pivoted into Broadway after, you know, O-Town and a solo career sold 10 right. million records. You have to take care of yourself to do 8 shows a week on Broadway, so... I started posting about my fitness journeys and, you know, teaching people the things I learned.
0: Maybe that's why I tanked on Broadway, because I'm in bad shape.
4: Wouldn't we all do the same thing? Like, you don't want me to have abs. Game over. I would be ridiculous.
24: Oh, she would be walking around naked if she had abs.
4: Why would I wear
24: whatever.
4: A shirt ever?
24: Yeah, she'd never wear a shirt.
4: Yeah.
0: Also, I got to tell you, you in that docuseries of Boy Band Confidential is fascinating. Your story, you really did a great job telling that story about, you know, being in O-Town and hanging out with Lou Pearlman.
22: Thank you. Yeah.
0: And, I mean, what a story. As you said, yeah, you were saying the experience was abusive and predatory. And so here I am, a 61-year-old gay guy, talking about Lou Pearlman. And I'm like, hey, pull up your shirt, Ashley Parker Angel. Show Big Daddy your abs. Let's go. But that is a fascinating. It was. I'm kidding. It is a fascinating docuseries, and of course Joey Fatone, who's a good friend of ours as well.
22: Yeah.
0: In there, and it was not all a bed of roses, being in a boy band.
22: No.
0: At the time, I mean, and you just felt like you said Lou Pearlman alone that situation, but just the whole thing. Even though you guys were successful, you had great music, it was not a cakewalk. It was difficult. It was challenging.
22: Not always, you know? And again, there were a lot of amazing, awesome things about that experience, but I think the direction of this documentary, when Joey called and asked if I would be a part of it, we're sharing stories that people have never heard before. We're telling another side to the story. And the Lou Pearlman story is crazy. I mean, he embezzled $300 million. Took advantage of every band that he ever signed. I mean, I say in the doc, our lawyer said, this is the worst deal I've ever seen in 30 years of working in entertainment.
0: Wow.
22: But you're willing to sign your life away as a young performer to get that opportunity.
0: And the fact that you guys were courageous enough to talk about it, you know, and not all of these guys from these bands did talk about it for whatever reason, doesn't matter, but you did. And I'm assuming it unlocked some crazy memories
22: definitely.
0: For you and the other people who were in the documentary. Can you talk about that?
22: Yeah, definitely. It was sort of felt like I was in therapy, and we did these long interviews about it. And for people that have seen it, it's, you know, it's some wild stuff that we get into. And for people that haven't, check it out. It's on HBO Max. But the boy band movement in general is such a huge time in music history, you know, and Lou Pearlman plays such a part in all of that. And talking about, yeah, being groomed by Lou Pearlman and these weird, creepy situations we were in. I think we're in a time in our culture where we're able to talk about this a lot more. You had the Nickelodeon documentary, for example,
10: you know, right.
22: And so people are telling their stories. And I think, you know, the feedback on it, which I appreciate yours as well, has been that it's been very well received. And, you know, we never want to sound like we're complaining, because at the same time, it's a complicated situation. Without Lou, you wouldn't have NSYNC, Backstreet, O-Town, LFO, Justin Timberlake. You wouldn't have that. So he clearly had a talent for putting together bands.
0: Yeah, but at the same time, he was a creep.
22: Unfortunately.
0: But, yeah. I mean, I guess you would call it a fur-lined trap, being in a successful band situation like that. It's,
22: yeah.
0: You don't want it to end, but at the same time, you want it to end. And it did.
22: Yeah. And then you pivot. You use it as a stepping stone.
0: Right. And the people who have. But the LFO story especially. I mean, I teared up. I cried a little bit. Because they used to come up to our show when they first came out, and we didn't know. I didn't even know who Lou Pearlman was back then.
24: Right.
22: Sure.
0: But they would come in, and they were just the greatest guys, the nicest, sweetest guys, just like you guys, you know?
22: Thank you.
0: And it's heartbreaking to know that you guys had a price to pay for that.
22: Thank you. Yeah. And I think it was emotional for me too. I think it was emotional for a lot of us. And I think that really shows in the documentary.
24: Are a lot of the boy band members friends with each other? Like, I know Backstreet and NSYNC, cause used to be like, no, we're all enemies.
22: Right.
24: But now I feel like a lot of you guys are friends, and like you've been through the same thing, so you get along.
22: We are now. You know, back then, Lou was really trying to keep the band separate from each other. We talk about that. And there was definitely this rivalry that was going on. It was a lot like, you know, you choose your sports team, you root for them. There was definitely a boy band rivalry. And now, catching up years later, we can really find the common thread in a lot of these shared experiences we have. And so for me, it was a very therapeutic experience. It was very cathartic to be able to open up and talk about it a lot. So, I'm grateful that I could be a part of something like that, because it was 25 boy band members. I mean, you've got, you know, 98 Degrees, Boys to Men. I mean, everybody.
24: Wow.
0: And we were friends with everyone.
22: Yeah, you met everybody.
24: We had everybody growing up.
22: I think the last time I was here was 20 years ago. So we're celebrating a 20th anniversary. This is your 30th anniversary.
0: You actually brought food up.
22: Yes.
24: You fed us. Show.
22: I did the Celebrity Cooking Showdown on NBC.
24: Yes.
22: Right. I trained under Wolfgang Puck. And it was this, they were doing this sort of, it was like the Dancing with the Stars idea, but it's cooking with the stars. I almost cut my finger off because it was a live taping, and it was timed how quickly you had to make these dishes and meals. And I almost cut my pinky off. It was a memorable experience.
24: Wait, who won it? Did you win?
22: You know, I won the first round, but then I ended up coming in second overall.
24: Okay.
22: So almost.
0: If you're just turning us on, Ashley Parker Angel is here. He will be at the GNC flagship over on 8th Avenue and
22: 39th, between 39th and 40th Street.
0: Okay.
22: Yeah.
0: He'll be there.
22: 8th Avenue.
0: What time are you showing up?
22: It's going to be between 3 p.m. and 6 p.m. It's totally free. We're doing live karaoke. We're doing giveaways. We're taking pictures. It's going to be a party.
24: And this is today.
22: Yeah, this is today.
0: Yep. Make sure you stop by. Gandhi.
24: Yes.
0: He's all yours.
24: Okay. So in Boy Band Confidential, there's a part where you're talking about how you are hanging out with Lou Pearlman in his hotel room, and a manager calls you and says, get out of there.
22: Yeah.
24: So people knew about the type of person that he was. How many people do you think were complicit in all of this?
22: You know, it's hard to know, because a lot of it was happening right out in the open. You know, Lou was always, you know, he was always rolling around with his entourage of young boys. I always say he was like the Hugh Hefner of that.
24: Yeah.
22: But it also this Svengali of creating these bands. And so these young, hopeful guys, you know, with model good looks, were always trying to be in his good graces, and they'd always work for him somehow, you know, as a driver or an assistant or whatever. We were, you know, after the Backstreet and NSYNC movement, we had some people pull us aside and say, hey, this is the kind of situation you don't want to find yourself alone with Lou. And so I think we were fortunate and somewhat to have some people tip us off to that. Whereas I don't know that other bands had that advantage. And still, I found myself in some weird situations there.
24: Mm. Would you let your kids get into entertainment?
22: You know, my son actually booked this incredible show, American Horror Story.
24: Yeah, he's like 18 now, right?
22: He's 20 now.
24: Oh, he's 20.
16: What?
24: That's
4: that's not a kid.
22: I'm aging myself.
0: Good God.
22: I can't believe it. But yeah, he actually, his very first day of filming was with Lady Gaga and Kathy Bates. It was his first audition ever. He was like 10 years old at the time. He did 6 episodes. And after that, he was like, Dad, I don't want to audition anymore. I want to go to school. And I was like, thank God. Thank God. Child stars have it rough, man.
0: Wow.
24: Nice.
0: So you live in Vegas now. What's it? This has nothing to do with anything we're talking about. Let's switch gears. What's it like to live in Las Vegas? I mean,
22: it's not just the Strip. And well, that's what, you know, I mean, the Strip is always a party and a good time, but I live far away from the Strip. It's serene. It's tranquil. A lot of people move into Vegas. There's incredible entertainment there. The restaurants are amazing.
0: Hello.
22: The Sphere. Have you seen Backstreet at the Sphere?
24: No.
0: No. Yes.
22: Phenomenal show.
0: Froggy has.
22: Yeah. You guys got to come out. Let me know. We'll go. We'll go see Backstreet at the Sphere.
24: I want to see Gwen Stefani at the Sphere.
22: Oh yeah,
24: no doubt.
22: Now you've got Metallica doing the Sphere. I mean, it's amazing.
4: We have like a lifetime pass.
22: You know, I work with a lot of the same people that work with Backstreet, so we could hook you up.
24: Nice.
22: Let me know.
24: Let's go.
22: It's an amazing show. But
10: it's truly incredible. I mean, it's unreal. It's a spectacle in itself, the Sphere, but the Backstreet show is incredible.
22: It really is. I saw the Eagles there, but the Backstreet visuals take it to a whole nother level. And, you know, you go around town, around the Strip when Backstreet's playing and everyone's walking around dressing white and it feels like a cult.
24: Yeah.
22: Like you're like, what's going on? Everyone's wearing white.
0: It is a cult.
22: Yeah, it is actually.
0: In a good way.
22: But there's artist residencies. I mean, I love Vegas.
24: What about the Wizard of Oz at the Sphere? Did you see that?
22: I did, which is an incredible experience. Yeah. So I'm still in LA a lot. Because it's really close, but I love Vegas.
0: So I know he was a creep, and he's no longer with us, but he did put these bands together, Lou Pearlman.
22: Yes, R.I.P.
0: So I would stop short of calling it the Lou Pearlman reunion show. I don't give him credit for this, but all you guys and all these bands, you gave us excellent music, great dancing, the vibe, you know, that you guys all owned. That was a great time. And,
22: completely agree. And that name would fit. I mean, cause
0: I would never, the Lou Pearlman reunion tour. That's gross. I mean, you had to have someone dress up like Lou Pearlman and host the show.
22: Yeah, you know.
0: Come out like, put his arm around the boys. Hey kids, let's sing a song.
24: Oh my God.
0: That'd be awful.
22: It was a necessary evil, I guess you could say. Like I watched the Michael movie and I think about Joe Jackson.
0: Right.
22: Without Joe Jackson, you don't have the circumstances and environment to create the performer that is Michael Jackson, right?
0: But apparently Joe Jackson was the worst of the worst. He was, I'm saying he diddled with his kids, but he was just not a nice man, not a nice father.
22: No, in other ways, apparently very abusive and physically and mentally, emotionally, all of that. But it's like this sort of, I feel that way about Lou, where it's like without that though. So we have to pay homage to the fact that Lou also launched our careers. And I think that's why there's a lot of mixed emotions about it.
0: So let me ask you this. If Lou Pearlman had just been an up and up guy, never messed with anyone, no one ever questioned whether or not they should be alone in a room with him, how would that have changed the dynamics and the energy of the performances and the music? It would have been different.
22: Totally.
0: But I don't know for the better or for the worse. I don't know. Do you have a thought about that?
22: You know, it's hard to know, but he would have been so celebrated. I mean, we already, you know, on some level, like Lou is so likable and charming, and that's why he was able to get away with embezzling $300 million and being a con man. So there's this other side of him that's like, you know, you're being your best friend and all of this, but it's like, I don't think he would have died in prison. Having to be in a penitentiary like that, I think he probably died young because of it. And he would have been celebrated to this day. I mean, he was really the Berry Gordy of that time in music, you know what I mean?
0: Right.
22: And so it's a really fascinating story.
0: It is. I mean, here, a predator, an embezzler, but kind of a genius.
22: Kind of a genius at the same time. Absolutely.
0: Yeah. Not celebrating him at all.
22: No.
0: Again, if you're just turning us on, and you missed already some great moments with Ashley Parker Angel, you can always listen to us on demand wherever you get your podcasts, and you can hear the whole thing. But Ashley Parker Angel is going to be at the GNC on 8th Avenue starting at 3 o'clock today. You're really into this karaoke thing.
22: Yeah.
0: What does that have to do? Karaoke and fitness. Where's the tie? Like, what's going on here?
22: You know, I've gone, you know, for 20 years, it's been a story in the making for me that's years in the making. I really went into health and wellness, like, and also teaching people that fitness isn't just about physical shape. It's equally about your mental and emotional shape. Trying to navigate being a young performer, you don't get an instruction manual on how to deal with fame. You know, the 27 club is a thing. And I talk about that in the doc. And, you know, I'm grateful. I had a quarter life crisis. I had a complete meltdown. And I was questioning everything in my life. The walls were crashing down around me because my,
0: what'd you do? How'd you get out of that?
22: I leaned into exercise. I leaned into proper nutrition. I leaned into proper supplementation and understanding, like, even if you eat a perfectly healthy diet, you still have to take certain supplements. That affects your mental health. So, I ended up launching a medical grade supplement line. I partnered with a world renowned cardiologist named Dr. David Ryzik. And, you know, most doctors will tell you, most supplements don't work, so we're trying to clear up the confusion in the supplement space. That's what high-level science is about. Right. Within 9 months, we got picked up nationwide at GNC. So,
4: nice.
22: Yeah, so this is a party for high-level science, but also everyone's thinking about healthy aging, so whatever I could do, if it's karaoke, whatever, I'm trying to do some creative things to get people, you know, off the couch and into the store. You get a free consultation, and helping people live a healthy life right now is where I'm at.
0: But look at you. I mean, everyone in the room, do you agree? He brought this energy into this room.
4: Absolutely. Yeah, absolutely. Yeah, yeah,
0: and
4: yeah,
0: I mean, you're all smiles. You have a little allergy eye thing going, but that's okay. Yeah. We all do. You
4: know, allegedly. It's
22: allergy. It's early.
0: Allegedly. I know. Okay. So, look at Scary, for instance. Yeah. What can you do for that?
16: I need a lot of help. I'm actually on my new health and wellness journey as well, but I want to know.
0: Ask Ashley Parker Angel anything. Well, he's here for you.
16: Well, first of all, was there a specific life event that happened to you that made you just go full throttle in this health and wellness direction? And secondly, how do you tell the good stuff from the garbage that's out there? Because there's so much in your face every day about taking this and doing that.
22: That's a great question. I actually talk about that moment in the documentary. I was actually living in New York. I was on the 38th floor of my apartment. I was starring in Hairspray at the time. But, you know, I was just trying to keep up with this external success, and in entertainment, they say you're only as good as your last hit song or your last movie. And all that really took its toll on me because for, you know, 8-9 years of my life, all I did was focus on building an entertainment career, and I didn't have an identity outside of that. So really having that sort of quarter life crisis was the moment where I was like, I was also looking around and seeing other peers in the industry deal with the stress of that with drugs and alcohol, and you see these child stars, you know, crash and burn publicly, right? So I really started leaning into hiring coaches, hiring nutritionists, hiring peak performance coaches. I became a certified peak performance coach myself. And I tell people the easiest way to start feeling better, you don't even have to start exercising first, is to understand proper supplementation, which is why I created a medical grade supplement line, because the FDA does not actually endorse most supplements, right? So it's very confusing for people. There's thousands of things out there. What do I take? Partnering with someone like Dr. Ryzik, who's won 3 Emmy Awards. He's reinvented medicine on a global level. He's a world-renowned heart doctor. Really putting a lot of trust and confidence that, like, what we offer is what's backed by doctors. You could take our products to any doctor. They'll say, yes, you should absolutely be taking this. And that plays a huge part in your mood and your memory and your sleep and your energy and how you recover at night. All that plays a part in your mental and emotional well-being. So I'm really passionate about this stuff. I want people to look and feel the way they did years ago. Yeah. Aging is not what it used to be, right,
4: that's
22: Elvis?
4: Right.
22: 50.
0: Oh God.
22: 50
0: are you talking
22: is the
0: to me?
22: New 30.
4: Yeah.
22: Okay. 40 is the new 20.
0: Why are you addressing the old guy in the room? What is it?
24: But if you think about it, the Golden Girls, when they did the show, the Golden Girls, they were like, you know,
4: they were the same age as J-Lo.
24: They were like, right, exactly. Yeah. And look what they look like now.
22: Absolutely.
24: Look at J-Lo.
22: Yeah, for sure. I saw Mick Jagger. Oh my God. The guy's 82. He's bouncing around on stage like he's 21, but he's into fitness and eating healthy.
0: Is he? I thought he's just like doing a lot of blow or something.
4: Two extremes.
10: Okay. I remember when my parents were 50. I thought my parents at 50 were like, oh my goodness, they're old. Now I'm 50 and I'm like, wait a second. I'm not in the same shape they were at 50. We're better off than we were then.
24: Yeah.
22: We are. We're aging differently because we know so much more now, and everyone's thinking about healthy aging, but it's so true. Yeah. You look at like a TV star growing up that was 40 or 50 versus people you see now. Yeah. We're aging better. We're feeling better. And they say if you hang in there for another 10, 20 years, we might live 40, 50 years longer. So I'm very excited about the future of this. And in the wellness space, too, there's a lot of new discoveries about the easy things you can do starting with proper supplementation and just remembering to take your supplements each day to fill in the gaps, to replace the vital nutrients that you lose through the stresses of life and the aging process, et cetera. So something I'm really excited about, that was the mission behind High Level Science. And I love that I can be here talking about it 20 years later, Elvis.
0: I'm looking at it though. I'm on Amazon now. I looked up High Level Science, heart, body, mind.
22: Yeah, heart, body, and mind was our flagship supplement, which is designed again to hit those three systems, your heart, body, and mind. Those three ingredients have years of medical research behind them because we're living in an age where you watch TV, you open social media, you're going to get 100 different ads. Everyone's talking about methylene blue or should I take peptides? Like, there are such easier things to be doing, but you also have to go to a quality source. We talk a lot about ultra processed food. Unfortunately, that exists in the supplement industry.
0: And it's so good though.
22: Most supplements are, it does taste good. I get it. It's designed to taste good. That's why it's addictive, right?
24: Yeah.
22: But
0: you know what? I feel like you're teaching us so much here, but you're giving us, you're lecturing to us in a loving way.
24: Yeah.
22: Thank you.
24: This is a good room for it though,
22: thank
24: because
22: you.
24: Scary over here is Mr. TikTok taught me and yes. He bought flat tummy tea for women.
22: Okay.
24: And I had no idea. Just drinking it.
22: How did that work?
24: Yeah, he was wondering why is it not working? I don't
0: he actually is scary
24: it.
0: Believes everything he reads. He actually signed up for a vaginal rejuvenation.
24: Wild
0: it's, not, wow. It's not funny. You shouldn't laugh.
22: Can we see how that turned out?
16: Are you willing to show I'm very that? Impressionable.
0: Turn off the lights and turn off the lights and show Ashley Parker Angel.
24: I don't want to see
0: what's
24: that.
0: Going on there? So you know, you said something. Let me do a little reach around, as we call it.
16: Yes.
0: You talked about having a quarter life crisis, but you also said something I found very, very insightful. It's, and I'm quoting you. Ashley Parker Angel said, you can do it all, but you can't do it all at once.
22: Yeah. Yeah. You can have everything you want in life, just not all at the same time.
0: Talk about that.
22: You know, I feel like it's been something that's been true of my entertainment career. When I was in O-Town, it was all in 4 years of my life with obsession and passion, right? But that's why it worked. Same thing with my solo career. And then you go into Broadway, you do 8 shows a week. I did over 2,000 performances.
24: You did Wicked, you did Hairspray. What else did you
22: 4 years of both, 2 years in Hairspray, 2 years in Wicked,
24: wow.
22: Right? So 4 years of my life. And I do feel like there's a lot of companies out there that a public figure just slaps their name on the product, right? I never wanted that to be this. I think we're living in an age where people really respect authenticity. So I've turned down everything in entertainment to do this. I passed on a lead show. Actually, I passed on the lead in Anne Juliet on Broadway.
24: Get out.
0: Oh, that's Danielle's favorite show. Danielle, tell him how many times you've seen Anne Juliet.
24: I don't know, 7?
22: Really?
24: It's one of my favorites, yeah.
22: You know, it's tough because it's like I'm a co-founder in this company. I've built it from scratch. And, you know, honestly, in order to do that, I've had to pass on TV projects and Broadway projects and things in music. And so it's like I'm all in on this because you can't have everything you want in life all at the same time. You go through these chapters of life, and I want it all or nothing at all, Elvis. So you got to go.
16: I'm with you.
0: I see what you did there. I see what you did there. Like my dad used to say, you can't have it all. Where would you put it?
22: So I don't know.
0: Oh,
22: that's great.
0: Just a thought. Again, Ashley Parker Angel is here.
22: Yes.
0: And I'm gonna.
22: Thank
0: I'm
22: you.
0: Already ordering all the high level science. Okay, I ordered the CoQ10 stuff.
22: Yes. I'll send you some what? Too. Everybody
24: yes.
22: in the studio
24: yes.
22: gets
24: yes.
22: some.
24: What about for anxiety? Like, do you have like something, a specific thing that's recommended for people that maybe suffer from anxiety like you did?
22: Well, with dealing with being a live performer, before every show, I took a big dose of magnesium. And people should, and honestly, just before sleep at night, people should be taking magnesium glycinate. You'll never get enough through your diet. But it's a natural beta blocker, so it's so good for reducing stress and anxiety.
0: Oh. And Nate wants to know about erectile dysfunction. What do you have for that?
22: I have a men's wellness formula called High Level Man.
1: Oh, okay.
22: Yeah.
24: There you go.
0: Really?
1: Yeah. Maybe I'll give it a try.
16: Asking for a friend.
1: Yeah, for a friend.
0: Asking for a friend.
22: I'll get you some. Oh, I got you hooked up. Our men's formula will do that for you.
0: Oh, wow. That's nice. Put a little lead in the pencil. I mean, you know what I'm saying?
22: There you go.
0: You know what? I love being with you. You are, like I said, your energy is just fantastic. I want you to come see us more.
22: Likewise.
0: Don't be a douchebag. Please come back and see me.
22: Yes, I would love to. Thank you.
0: And may I quote Elvis Duran? Don't be a douchebag. Please come back and see
22: me. That's why I took off the glasses, okay? Yeah. And just for you, Elvis.
0: I appreciate
24: that.
0: So,
24: Kyle Cruz.
0: Okay, let me give it all to you. Ashley Parker Angel, go listen to this interview from the beginning.
22: Yeah.
0: We've had a lot of fun. Ashley Parker Angel will be at the GNC flagship on 8th Avenue, starting at 3:00 today. It's all about hosting that high level science pop up.
22: Yeah.
0: And, you should call it high level science pop up for the, Nate problem.
22: Oh yeah.
24: Yes.
22: A little play on words there.
24: That's good.
0: Exactly. And also, if you haven't seen, the documentary called Boy Band Confidential, I think it's two parts. Your storytelling, like I said before, your storytelling in there, Ashley, is just incredible.
22: Thank you.
0: Do we call you Ashley Parker? What do we call you?
22: You could just call me Ash.
3: There you go.
0: Aww. Oh, wow.
22: You could just, we're like that. We're on that kind
0: we're tight.
22: Of
24: Ash.
22: Nickname yeah. basis, Elvis.
0: Ash, you call me E.
22: E. Ash and E.
0: Look at that.
22: Yeah.
24: There you go.
0: And, I just went on, like I said, onto Amazon and I'm looking up at all the high level, science products you have, and congratulations on everything.
22: Thank you so much. It's such an exciting phase to be in, and to launch nationwide with GNC was an incredible opportunity. We have a whole women's line that's launching soon, and I'm just excited to, I want people to feel good, because I get a lot of questions from people. I don't feel the same way I did. I don't wake up with the same energy. I don't have the same kick in my step. You don't have to feel that way. And I appreciate you letting me talk about it. This was a 20-year reunion for us, Elvis.
0: I love that.
22: E.
0: That's right, Ash.
22: Yeah.
0: Ash and E. And, no, you did. You talked a lot about
10: high. Bruh.
0: Yeah, don't call me bruh.
24: No.
0: I hate that.
24: Bruh.
22: No.
24: Bruh.
22: No.
0: So yeah, we talked a lot about, your high level science, product. And so we're going to invoice you for that, by the way.
22: Yes.
0: The king of thirst traps. He's much more than that. It's the one and only Ashley Parker Angel.
22: You guys are awesome.
0: Ash, have a beautiful day.
22: Thank you.
0: Oh. Are we going to play All or Nothing?
22: Yes!
24: Yes!
0: We could play Liquid Dreams, but too late. I already pushed the play button. Ash, thanks for coming by. We appreciate it.
22: Thank you.

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4: Yeah, yeah, that Ashley Parker Angel, we had so much fun with him. What a nice guy.
0: Oh, yeah, he seems so very genuine.
4: Yeah. People again asking where he's going to be. Today at 3 o'clock, he'll be at the GNC store on 8th Avenue, the flagship, between 39th and 40th, somewhere around there. But he, a great guy. Notice how when he left, the whole room just left with him.
0: Yeah.
4: I'm like, where is everyone? He's so magnetic and lovely. People want to be with him.
0: Yeah.
4: Left me here all alone.
0: I wanted to investigate if he was really trying to take us to the sphere.
4: Turns out
0: he is.
4: We'll hold him to it. I bet he would.
0: Very nice.
4: He seems very genuine.
0: Yeah.
4: I like that. Danielle.
5: Yes.
4: You haven't done a report in a while.
5: Oh, okay.
4: I don't want to dock your pay now.
5: I'm not prepared, but I'll figure something out.
4: Froggy did say that when you were in the room. He said, Danielle's slacking today.
5: Hey, Froggy.
6: Sorry, Danielle.
5: Up your, you know what.
4: What would that be?
5: Your butt. Up your butt.
4: Your butt? Up your butt, Froggy.
5: Up your butt.
6: Sure.
4: You know, we're on the air. You're on the air talking about going up Froggy's butt.
5: That's okay. It's Froggy.
4: With that said.
5: All right. What should we
4: What do you got going on?
5: All right. Well, first of all, if you are a fan of Temptation Island, it has been renewed for a third season. So that's pretty cool. Also, NBC kept fans waiting. We wanted to know, but it is going to be announced. Law and Order will be returning for what season do you think we're in?
4: 45.
5: 26.
0: Oh, wow.
4: Oh, my God.
5: Guys?
4: Really?
5: That was pretty good, guys. I'm impressed.
0: It started in 2000?
5: So, yeah, I guess so.
4: Wow.
5: That's insane, right?
0: This is SVU, you said?
5: It just says Law and Order.
0: No way, because the other one was definitely around in the 90s.
5: It says Law and Order will return for a 26th season.
0: Huh.
4: Okay.
5: So, there you go. BTS drew more than 50,000 fans to Mexico City at their public square on Wednesday after news of the group's appearance spread just hours before they arrived at the National Palace. How crazy is that? The visit there was, of course, because they have sold out Mexico City shows. And, man, if you say BTS is going to be somewhere, people are going to show up. It's crazy. RuPaul's Drag Race performer Mia Starr says being a backup dancer for Jennifer Lopez's Super Bowl halftime show in 2020 was the worst experience. They said on the second day of rehearsals, J-Lo showed up and asked them to remove their shirt. So they said, I take off my shirt, and she makes this face, followed by, guys, I need you to elevate yourselves. I need you to go to the gym and take care of yourselves. She then made us rehearse for 9 hours shirtless. Mia went on to say that J-Lo would show up towards the last few hours of a 10-hour rehearsal day and would give a big spiel about how she hated what they were doing. And they said, even though the job felt like hazing, they got invited to do another J-Lo gig, but turned it down. How about that?
0: I believe it all.
5: Celebrate your mom this weekend. It is Mother's Day on Sunday, and people over at Ranker.com are voting on their favorite TV moms of all time. So I'll just give you the top five. Number five, they're saying, is Wilma Flintstone from The Flintstones.
0: What?
5: Number four, yeah.
4: Can you imagine having Wilma as your mom?
5: Right? That'd be so cool. That'd be so. Then I know where I got
4: Is Jane Jetson on the list? I wanted her as a mom.
5: Jane Jetson is not on this list.
4: Damn it.
5: Okay. Sophia Petrillo from The Golden Girls. Sophia. She was awesome. We loved her. Sophia from The Golden Girls.
4: Yeah. And these are the best TV moms?
5: Yes.
4: You're about to say Morticia Adams?
5: Yes. Dude,
0: this is a bizarro list.
5: I would love Morticia Adams to have been my mom. I mean, nothing gets you, Mom. I love you, but that would be a cool mom.
4: Wait, who made this list?
5: I told you, Ranker.com.
4: Okay.
5: Moira Rose from Schitt's Creek.
4: All right. Love her.
5: And they're saying the number one mom is Kitty Foreman from That 70s Show. So there you go.
0: What about Claire Huxtable?
5: Let me see if Claire Huxtable's on this list. Not on the list. Reba's on the list from Reba. Carol Brady from The Brady Bunch. Samantha from Bewitched. Lucy Ricardo from Lucy. And Marge Simpson's even on the list.
0: No, so, Carmella Soprano.
5: I do not see Carmella Soprano.
0: This is wild.
5: On the list. Sorry.
4: She was a great mom.
5: Sorry. Yeah. The Devil Wears Prada 2 could repeat at the box office this weekend. If not, the number one movie they say will be the R-rated arrival Mortal Kombat 2. Both films are projected to earn about $40 million this Mother's Day weekend. The Michael Jackson biopic will earn a lot more money as well. And they're saying Sheep Detectives, which is a PG-rated movie with Hugh Jackman, that might bring in about $50 million and do okay. What else are we watching? You've got Matt Damon hosting SNL this weekend. You also have the roast of Kevin Hart, the first season finale of Rooster. There's a series premiere of K Everything on CNN Saturday at 8 p.m. It's a weekly show that is about the influence of Korean entertainment, like K-pop and K-dramas and K-everything. So you might be interested in that. And, of course, we're continuing the NBA playoffs, so that will be fun this weekend for you as well. And there's some RuPaul Drag Race on, and that is my Danielle report.
4: You know what I'm going to start watching this weekend? Half Man.
5: Oh, yes. You've been talking about that.
4: I'm hearing it's very, very strange and odd, but a great watch. Mm. So I'm going to watch that. Also, you're talking about Law & Order.
5: Yeah.
4: 26 years.
5: Yeah.
4: The original was on in the 90s, and it was canceled and came back. That's why there's a weird gap in time there.
5: That makes sense. Hmm.
4: So there you go. Hey, we haven't got around the room today. Nate, can we do that next?
7: Yes, let's do it.
4: All right. Okay, we have a full house. We're going to go around the big old room. Come on up.
7: Yeah.
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10: From the KTVZ newsroom, I'm Matthew Draxton. We learned early Thursday about a prescribed burn turned wildfire near Pine Mountain. As of now, it has burned more than 2,800 acres about 14 miles southeast of Bend. It broke out around 4 p.m. Thursday afternoon. Pine Mountain has seen multiple prescribed burns this week in and around that area. Central Oregon Fire now says it's been declared the Pine Mountain wildfire. They say although forecasted weather conditions were within parameters for the prescribed burn, multiple spot fires occurred outside of the unit boundary. Plus, a Bend doctor is at the center of a global health emergency. A cruise ship off the coast of Africa is under quarantine after a hantavirus outbreak. Three passengers have died and more than 140 people remain on board, including 17 Americans. One of them, Dr. Stephen Cornfield of Bend, has stepped in as the ship's doctor, treating patients and help manage the outbreak. The ship is expected to reach the Canary Islands Sunday as officials work to determine next steps. Plus, tragic news to report from Wasco County, a Warm Springs woman was killed after being struck by two cars. Oregon State Police say Warm Springs woman Luta Viswalulatum was walking along the highway because her car broke down. Police say Larry Lorenz of Spokane hit Walulatum with his semi-truck trailer. She was then hit by another car traveling in the opposite direction. The 42-year-old was pronounced dead at the scene. For more information on these stories and more, head over to our website at KTVZ.com or download the KTVZ News app.
11: From the Local Alert Weather Center, I'm Jillian Fortner. We are tracking a slight cool down for your Friday with high temperatures in the low to mid 70s. Expect mostly sunny and breezy conditions during the afternoon. Saturday will be warmer with highs in the low to mid 80s, and then we'll see those upper 70s and low 80s for Mother's Day on Sunday. A combination of warm temperatures, very dry air, and stronger wind gusts could elevate fire concerns over the next couple of days. From the Local Alert Weather Center, I'm Jillian Fortner.
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4: All right, you want to have some fun? This is going to freak people out. Some people will be freaked out here. The Trump administration has released today highly anticipated files documenting UFOs and extraterrestrial life.
5: Oh, my gosh.
4: So, okay, this is fascinating. The Trump administration today released a batch of never-before-seen files and videos on unidentified phenomenon as a part of their effort to increase transparency on government knowledge of extraterrestrial phenomenon. They're saying the latest videos, photos, and original source documents from across the entire U.S. government are in all in one place, no clearance required. While past administrations sought to discredit or dissuade the American people, President Trump is focused on providing maximum transparency to the public who can ultimately make up their own minds about the information contained in these files, says the White House. There you go. Photos from the initial disclosure, which a White House official told Fox News, is the first of a series of releases showing strangely shaped objects captured on film during the Apollo 12 and Apollo 17 space missions. What do you have on this topic, Gandhi?
0: Pretty much just what you said. So they're starting to release the files. They're coming out now. They said, don't expect to get everything all at once. It's going to be a slow burn. They're going to move little bits at a time. But we're going to hear reports from pilots who have seen things. Apparently some things that people in the military have seen. They've got a lot of grainy photos and videos. So far, everything that we are seeing or that I've seen so far, it doesn't look like anything we haven't seen before.
5: Right.
4: Hmm. Okay.
5: I'd rather them give us the Epstein stuff instead
0: yes.
5: of this.
0: I think it's a nice distraction.
5: Yeah, exactly.
0: Am I in? Hell yeah. I'm going to read all of it. But it's also a very nice distraction from, like Danielle said.
5: Right. And this isn't something that we didn't know already. We already kind of knew that it's just, okay, great. Let's give us something else.
0: Isn't it interesting though that like,
4: look at us.
0: We're in this time where they're actually releasing UFO stuff and we're like, nah,
5: whatever.
0: Anyway.
4: Whatever.
5: Not shocked.
4: That's nothing. That's nothing compared to what else is going on.
5: Right.
4: Anyway, so today's the day, the first slew of proof.
0: Yes, we're going to get
4: will be documented. Uh-oh.
0: We are getting it.
4: I just like talking about it so we can play the music.
0: I love this stuff. You know I'm all in. And I wholeheartedly believe that there are aliens and UFOs and all of these things that are out there for sure. I just think it's always funny how the pictures and the video that we get are the worst things you've ever seen. Yet they can zoom in on my nose hair from our cameras in here. It's weird.
6: Right.
4: You do have great nose hair.
0: Thanks
4: to our cameras. I've seen it all.
0: It's right there.
4: Hey, I want to send you and your family on a cruise. Norwegian Cruise Line and a 4-night family escape. You can hop on board Norwegian Getaway, discover the Bahamas. How about this for you and your family? The Bahamas with you and your family, also going to our exclusive private island called Great Stirrup Key, or K, depending on how you want to say it. Either is okay. This cruise is August 10th through 14th. You get two staterooms, and you can cram 4 people in each room. And you're not even really cramming. These are very spacious rooms on Getaway. So if you want to win this, get all the rules, everything, go to ElvisDuran.com and sign up right now. Let's go around the room. Let's see what's on the minds of people in the room. And then we'll get some sound on here with Garrett. And, we'll start with Scotty B. Scotty B, be our guest today. What's on your mind today?
15: Okay. Well, it's that time of year again where the U.S. Postal Service helps stamp out hunger. Tomorrow morning, before the mail comes, make sure you put out a bag or a box of non-perishable items by your mailbox, and they'll come pick it up and distribute it to local food banks in your area. And this is a nationwide thing every year.
4: So, yeah, put the stuff out like canned items.
15: Yes. This is not the time to give them all your expired stuff because I worked in one of the processing centers 1 year and we have to throw all that stuff away. Aww. So don't give them old stuff. Give them a nice, fresh can of soup.
4: Very nice. So that's happening today?
15: Tomorrow morning.
4: Tomorrow morning when
15: put
4: you
15: put it outside and the mail carrier will pick it up.
4: All right. Another reason we love our USPS. Danielle, what's on your mind today?
5: So I just want to say it is Mother's Day weekend. I know a lot of us, maybe your mom has passed, like Scary, or your mom lives far away and you don't have time or you can't spend time with them. Just, you know, find a way to honor your mom or just give her a call or send her a card or a little FaceTime message. But I just want to say happy Mother's Day to my mom, Roseanne. I love you so much. Thank you for being the most amazing mom ever. And to my boys, Spenny and Preston, I'm so proud to be your mom. And I feel so blessed every single day. And it's just nice. So just do some mom things this weekend and enjoy.
4: Well, look at you.
5: Yeah.
4: You and, of course, now Samantha, the official mom for the morning show.
0: Happy Mother's Day.
5: First Mommy's Day.
4: And soon to be Gandhi, because we're going to have a baby.
0: All right. Let's do this.
4: I'm in. Gandhi, what's on your mind today?
0: All right. I know we talk about it all the time, but just because you see it online does not mean it's true, especially if it's in the comments section of a post. And I'm saying that because Oz Perlman, who was just in here, did a trick that all of us watched him do. None of us were in on the trick.
5: Nope.
0: We would all swear on anything. We were not in on the trick. And there is one person who continues to comment under the video that he knows for a fact how it happened. And it was an audio-activated card deck. It was not.
4: It was not.
0: We were all here. We touched it. We played with it. We moved it around. I'm not saying it's magic. Obviously, he's really good at the trickery, whatever it is. But just because this man is stating it like facts, now all these other people are saying, oh, my God, thank you for telling us that. No, it is not true. Stop believing everything you read online, especially because Google just announced that now they're going to start including blog posts in their AI overview. So we're about to have more disinformation and misinformation than ever.
5: Jeez.
0: Just be careful. Yeah. Be careful out there.
4: What do we believe? None of it.
0: Right.
4: What about you, Scary? What's on your mind today?
16: Well, South Korea has a way of selling bananas, which I think we should employ here. Did you guys see?
5: Oh, yeah.
16: They have a flat, clear box, and all the bananas are lined up in a row.
4: Right.
16: And they are varying levels of ripe, with the ripest being on the left and on the right, the greenest. So you could start eating them as you go day by day. A new one will become ripe and perfect for eating. So you could see it in the color of the palette. It goes yellow to green. Why aren't we doing that here? Why are, or don't we think about things
4: well,
16: that way?
4: It was thought of before, I mean, for us. So now we can rip them off.
16: So we need to employ that here. Hello, Chiquita, are you listening? Let's take a page out of South Korea's notebook.
5: Hello, Chiquita.
16: And sell our bananas that way.
4: Hello, Chiquita. Are you listening? Asked Scary. Hey, Froggy, what's up with you today?
17: You know, too often we sit around and think, man, those were the days. Last night, my son's home from college for a week before he leaves for his summer internship. And he's going overseas and we won't see him for a little while. Last night, Lisa and I and Caden were at dinner. And I just thought to myself, while we're sitting there, I looked at them and I thought, this is the moment. Like, I will remember over the summer. Like, man, I wish he was home.
5: Oh.
17: But
5: wow.
17: I remember last night I took in that moment and we were driving home together. He was driving us in his car home. And I just thought, this is a moment that I will be like, man, I remember that. But I cherished it while it was happening. Living in the moment is so important because too often we spend too much time looking forward to, oh, I can't wait to get to that and get to this and get, and you're not living in what's happening right now. And sometimes right now is pretty great.
4: Amen. Wow, that is so well put.
5: Aww.
17: Thank you.
4: Thank you, Froggy. Thanks for that. And Straight Nate, what's up with you?
18: You know, sorry about that.
5: Oh, God.
18: You know, any drink can be a shot if you just drink it all at once. So I was out with some friends the other day, and we decided let's do a round of espresso martinis. And the one guy at the table goes, those aren't espresso martinis. Those are one-touch teenies. And he proceeded to drink it all at once.
5: Oh, God.
18: So that is how I am now drinking all of my espresso martinis. As a shot. So I encourage you, drink it all at once. Just because it's in a big glass doesn't mean you have to sip it. Period.
0: If there's someone in this room that should not be doing that, it is you.
18: Probably me.
0: Yeah.
18: But yeah.
4: Right.
18: This is the new me.
0: Oh God.
18: I'm the opposite of everything I used to be.
5: Whoa.
18: Here I am. One touch teeny Nate.
4: One touch teeny.
18: That's right.
17: Is that what you call it? Oh, never mind.
18: It's not that. It's something else, Froggy.
17: One touch teeny as well.
5: Sure.
17: You all right. Say it
18: all right. Yeah, all right. Fine. I'm eating my own words. All right.
4: You know, I got to tell you, and I'm going to do an around the room entry just ahead of Garrett's sound. He's got great sound, great music to get to today. But You know how living in New York, we have those quote unquote New York nights?
0: Yes.
5: Yeah.
4: And if you're visiting New York or you live in New York, you know what I'm talking about because you're in the city. You're out living like a New Yorker. You're going to like great restaurants and you're walking past, you know, millions of other people who are going out to have a New York night as well. There's an energy. Well, here in Miami, there's a Miami night. It's a little different. It's actually very sexy. So tonight, a Miami night on the way. I'm going to Yamashiro, this incredible Asian restaurant. We went there the other night. Gandhi and I went there. I'm making a return visit tonight. Talk about how it is a Miami night when you go there.
0: So it's outside and it's got the most beautiful patio with these incredible plants and like a little bridge. It's like a Japanese patio out there. But when you're sitting there and that breeze comes through from the bay, oh my God. It was just heaven. Not to mention the food was incredible. It was
4: right.
0: Such
4: and
0: a
4: the DJ was spinning.
0: Yeah.
4: And the subwoofers were like, you know, rattling my nads. It was a great night. So a night out in Miami tonight. I'm so ready for a sexy night. So cool.
0: Yeah.
4: So wherever you live, Cleveland, go out and have a Cleveland night. Wherever you're living, go out and have a night because your city is unique and it is its own being. So go out and take advantage of what you have in town. I love going out. So tonight's the night. All right. Let's get into sound. Garrett, yes. What do you have today?
19: All right. First, happy Mother's Day to all the mothers. My wife, Allie, Danielle, even you, Elvis. Happy Mother's Day.
4: Thank you.
19: Yes. Let's start with Jimmy Kimmel. So he took to the street last night to talk to moms with their kids and they asked the moms, hey, do you remember where you conceived your children?
4: Ooh, okay.
20: So we're out here, we're talking to kids with their moms about Mother's Day and we're trying to kind of take it back to where it all started, conception. Do you remember conceiving your girls?
21: Yes. This one, my husband and I had to sneak into my son's room because he was sleeping in our bed.
20: No.
21: Wow. And my son had like Finding Nemo sheets on his bed.
20: Oh, don't think
21: it's true. And it was not hot, but you know, my husband was desperate, so.
4: Well, look at that.
19: The girls are standing right there.
4: I guess he found Nemo.
19: Yeah.
4: I guess.
19: All right, now we move over to some new music that dropped in the overnight. We'll start with Khalid Lauv, and this is called Tied Up.

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1: I like it.
2: Tied up to you.
0: So that's Khalid and Lauv.
1: Right there. All right. Adam Adam Lambert has Eat You Alive. You know my love's gone.
0: You're alive. I love cannibal music.
1: Charlie XCX has rock music.
0: It's called rock music.
1: Yes.
0: It's Charlie XCX. Yeah,
3: baby, jump on the stage. I hope they catch you today, but if they don't, it's okay. I think the dance floor is dead.
0: And all right,
1: if you. If you go and listen to that song, she plays with the left and right ear as you're listening to the song. Bruno Mars, remember he has Risk It All, right? And mm-hmm. Very sexy song, and I know Elvis and Gandhi, you love that song. Well, he has the Spanish version now.
0: Oh.

0: I want to play it.
1: Yes.
0: Do we have it?
1: Yes, we do. It's right there. And then finally, we have Kesha and Origami.
2: Make me Origami.
0: Okay.
3: That's
0: there you go.
3: Dirty.
0: There's your Kesha.
3: I like that.
1: It is
3: like
1: very
3: it.
1: Dirty.
3: Yes.
0: Do we have time to play Bruno Mars?
4: Sure.
0: Oh.
3: Oh, I love it.
0: Oh, but in Spanish. You're a good American, Gary. Thanks for bringing this in.
4: Happy Mother's Day.

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1: 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The Elvis Duran phone tap.
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3: So Ryan wants to play a phone tap on his friend Grant. 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
2: Ooh, cable. 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
4: Hello.
3: Hey, is Grant available, please?
4: Yeah, this is Grant.
3: Hey, Grant, Kevin Arnold over with General Mass Cable. How's it going today?
4: Hey, how's it going today?
3: I know I just want to call and set up an appointment for us. Is that possible?
4: Yeah, that's possible because it's been coming up and going down. 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
3: You want to cancel your subscription?
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3: All I'm hearing is cancel.
4: I want to schedule an appointment. 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
3: So you want an appointment to come take out the cable is what you're saying?
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3: So you want us to come over, replace the cable, and then you'll find a new cable provider?
4: No.
3: Cancel the cable is...
4: No. What are you... Listen.
3: I'm trying to hear you, sir. You have a poor connection.
4: No. You got a poor connection.
3: I'm the cable company. Do you think I have a poor connection? This has to be coming from you.
4: Either that, you got in your ear. 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
3: Okay, so you want us to schedule an appointment with another company, and you want us...
4: No! Clean the crap out of your ears, and then listen to me.
3: Speak up just maybe it's because your phone's...
4: I'm screaming at the top of my lungs. You call me back, and you reschedule. You understand me?
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4: You damn straight you will.
3: All right, so I will cancel the cable in just a few.
4: What? 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
3: Bye-bye! All right, so Ryan, this is what we're going to do. We're going to have you call him back and just mess with him a little bit more, all right?
4: Okay.
3: All right, great.
4: Hello.
5: What's up, man?
4: Can you hear me?
5: Yeah.
4: Can you hear me?
5: Well, yes, I can hear you. 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
10: From the KTVZ newsroom, I'm Matthew Draxton. We learned early Thursday about a prescribed burn turned wildfire near Pine Mountain. As of now, it has burned more than 2,800 acres about 14 miles southeast of Bend. It broke out around 4 p.m. Thursday afternoon. Pine Mountain has seen multiple prescribed burns this week in and around that area. Central Oregon Fire now says it's been declared the Pine Mountain wildfire. They say although forecasted weather conditions were within parameters for the prescribed burn, multiple spot fires occurred outside of the unit boundary. Plus, a Bend doctor is at the center of a global health emergency. A cruise ship off the coast of Africa is under quarantine after a hantavirus outbreak. Three

0: doctor treating patients and help manage the outbreak. The ship is expected to reach the Canary Islands Sunday as officials work to determine next steps. Plus, tragic news to report from Wasco County. A Warm Springs woman was killed after being struck by two cars. Oregon State Police say Warm Springs woman Luta Viswalulatum was walking along the highway because her car broke down. Police say Larry Lorenz of Spokane hit Walulatum with his semi-truck trailer. She was then hit by another car traveling in the opposite direction. The 42-year-old was pronounced dead at the scene. For more information on these stories and more, head over to our website at KTVZ.com or download the KTVZ News app.
1: From the Local Alert Weather Center, I'm Jillian Fortner. We are tracking a slight cool down for your Friday with high temperatures in the low to mid 70s. Expect mostly sunny and breezy conditions during the afternoon. Saturday will be warmer with highs in the low to mid 80s, and then we'll see those upper 70s and low 80s for Mother's Day on Sunday. A combination of warm temperatures, very dry air, and stronger wind gusts could elevate fire concerns over the next couple of days. From the Local Alert Weather Center, I'm Jillian Fortner.
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0: By the way, I'm on to you. I'm on to you.
2: What?
0: Let's say we recently met, and you come up to me, and we're in the middle of a conversation, and you say, hey, by the way, did you know it's almost impossible for you to say your own name three times in a row? And I went, Elvis, Elvis, Elvis. And then you realize they did that because they forgot your name.
2: That's a great idea.
0: Well, now it's not, because I just outed the whole world that does that.
2: Good.
0: Hey, you know, it's very difficult to repeat your name three times in a row, like really fast.
3: Nate, Nate, Nate.
0: Oh, okay. You did well. See, now I know your name is Nate.
2: Yeah, that's good. I'll act like I'm trying to find them online or like on Instagram. I'll be like, how do you spell your name?
0: Exactly.
2: Yeah. And the worst is though when they're like, M-I-K-E.
4: I've seen it other ways.
2: I thought it was M-Y-K. My bad.
0: I've done that too, where I'll say, wait, hold on. You spell your name differently than the norm, right? And they'll go, no, it's B-O-B, Bob.
2: Oh. Damn it.
0: I thought it was like B-A-W-B, Bob. Why not?
2: Bob.
4: I hate when you go to like introduce your other half to somebody and you can't remember the person's name. You just feel like
0: your husband?
4: Yeah, no, you remember your other half's name, but the person you're introducing them to, and you feel like just a dumbass.
0: Well, no,
4: like,
0: but they should know.
4: Stand there.
0: Sheldon should say, he should know that if you introduce him first, he is to ask them their name.
4: Oh yeah, that always happens. Yeah. He puts his hand out and then they say their name and I'm like, but then I still feel stupid because I feel like they know I don't remember their name.
2: Oh well.
4: Totally.
5: Hello?
0: Yeah, hello, lady.
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Hey, it's Kendra. I have had such a blast hanging out with you all this week. It's my last day to hang out with you. We're going to make the most of it. It's Mother's Day weekend, I know. Ed Sheeran's going to start us off. Here's Eyes Closed.

It's Kendra. So these days we have a lot of wearable tech. Now they have come out with a beanie that might be able to read your thoughts. What? And then it will translate your thoughts into text on a separate device. That is a little too far. Now, I could see, like, if somebody was disabled and weren't able to speak, how that would be, like, so handy. But I don't know. I don't know if I want something. I already kind of think things read my thoughts. Don't come at me for saying that. But I mean, like, there's been times where I have not Googled it, said it out loud, spoke to anyone about it, typed about it, nothing. And I'll just be thinking about something and then suddenly I'll start seeing ads about it. So that's a little bit too coincidental for me. So I don't know if the technology is already out there and they're using it on us and we just don't know. But, you know, do you think you'd benefit from like wearing a beanie that would then translate your thoughts into text? It's interesting.

0: Lady Gaga and Doechii with Runway on Power 94, today's hottest hits. It's Kendra. We're super pumped to welcome Dominic Fike to Hayden Holmes Amphitheater this summer. 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
1: hits. Operation Wildfire update. R.L. Garrigues in the newsroom.
2: We have an update this morning on the Pine Mountain fire that began as a prescribed burn but jumped the fire lines and increased in size yesterday. Fire Information Officer Jamie Oley.
3: The Pine Mountain fire experienced minimal fire growth overnight. Firefighters worked through the night constructing line to minimize fire spread. The fire is currently estimated at 2,483 acres and is 15% contained. So right now, firefighters are going to be working today on completing some handline construction in places where they need to finish that. We do have dozer line established around the southern portion of the fire, and on the eastern portion of the fire, it did encounter the fire scar from the Pine Fire of 2024, which really helped to moderate conditions. On the northern side of the fire is bound by some handline and existing prescribed burn units.
2: Jamie Oley, a Type 3 Incident Command team, is taking over the fire this morning, and we'll have more information as it becomes available. I'm R.L. Garrigues.

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0: the weekend cry for me. It's Kendra with completely random and useless information for your Friday. Did you know in Japan, if you see a realistic cut fruit on the label of a fruit juice, that means it is 100% fruit juice because it is forbidden to display realistic fruit on the label if it has anything less than 5%. They can display a whole fruit, but it can't be sliced if it's not 100% fruit juice. That's interesting to me. Britney Spears and Gerald Ford, what do they have in common? They're 19th cousins. And then finally, how much saliva do you think we produce every single day? Enough to fill a wine bottle. Every day? I was super surprised by that. Over the course of our lifetime, we could fill up 53 bathtubs. That's a lot of spit. Random and useless for you today. You're welcome.
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0: It's Kendra. Here's something for you to think about today. Okay. Really put your mind on it. Okay. Would you, if you could, would you live on the moon? Would you live on the moon? SpaceX is shifting its focus from Mars to building a city on the moon. And they did a poll and asked Americans if they would like to live on the moon. How many do you think said yes? 1 in 5. What? 1 in 5 Americans said that they would like to live on the moon. It's a no for me. I want to be able to walk outside without having to put like a helmet on where I can breathe, where if something went wrong, I would die. I'm going no on that. It's a no for me. But would you, if you could, would you like to live on the moon? And why? I'd love to know your reason why, if you said yes.
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0: Is there a certain word that you can never say correctly? 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

It's Kendra. Now, if you are planning your vacation, I want to give you a couple of tips that I saw online about how to have a stress-free vacation. Number one, plan less and try to go with the flow more. Man, that one's speaking right to me, okay? I'm a planner. Don't cram a bunch of destinations into one trip. I'm so guilty of this. Oh, we're going here. I want to see everything. And so, you know, plan less, go with the flow more. That goes together. Another one was splurge on special experiences. Man, I mean, like about 8 years ago, my husband and I went to Hawaii, and there was this helicopter trip that would take you around the island, but it was $300 per person. And I was like, ooh, that's just too expensive. I've regretted it ever since. I've lived with regret. So splurge on those special experiences that create memories. Okay. And then finally, plan an extra day off when you get back. Don't go right back to work. Okay. You need to reacclimate. I hope those tips will help you plan a stress-free vacation this year.

0: Chris Brown and Bryson Tiller, It Depends, on Power 94, today's hottest hits. 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
1: Operation Wildfire. Update. R.L. Garrigues in the newsroom.
2: We have an update this morning on the Pine Mountain fire that began as a prescribed burn but jumped the fire lines and increased in size yesterday. Fire Information Officer Jamie Oley.
3: The Pine Mountain fire experienced minimal fire growth overnight. Firefighters worked through the night constructing line to minimize fire spread. The fire is currently estimated at 2,483 acres and is 15% contained. So right now, firefighters are going to be working today on completing some handline construction in places where they need to finish that. Up. We do have dozer line established around the southern portion of the fire, and on the eastern portion of the fire, it did encounter the fire scar from the Pine Fire of 2024, which really helped to moderate conditions. On the northern side of the fire is bound by some handline and existing prescribed burn units.
2: Jamie Oley, a Type 3 Incident Command team, is taking over the fire this morning, and we'll have more information as it becomes available. I'm R.L. Garrigues.

0: fire and reached in for me for all this time. And I love you, and no one is freaking fun here.
1: Yeah.

0: It's Kendra. Let me ask you this. What time do you normally eat supper? Dinner, supper, you know, nighttime meal. What time do you normally eat it? So when my kids were little, we definitely did not eat until like 7 or 8 o'clock at night. It's weird now for me to say that, but that, you know, we had events. They had baseball practice, whatever. They had things going on. So we wouldn't eat until then. And I remember one time a good friend of mine's parents lived near me and they told me they ate at 4:30 and I was shocked. I was like, who's eating at 4:30? And now I'm a grown adult and I'm eating by 5 or 5:30. Most nights, that's my average time to eat dinner, 5 or 5:30, because I just don't want to eat so late. Oh, my age is showing. My age is showing. When do you normally eat dinner?
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0: There is a trend going on this year where people are, or they're saying that they are, unplugging completely from social media. Are you on social media? Do you feel like, have you ever unplugged? I once got off Facebook for a year. Oh, I'm so proud. But I mean, I really didn't log in for a whole year. And that was kind of cool to not be on there for a whole year. My youngest son, who'll be 30 this year, has no social media. He's not on Facebook. He's not on Instagram, TikTok, none of it. He has no social media. I can honestly say, this is disturbing, but I can honestly say, like, being on TikTok for so many years, I really feel like it has affected my attention span so much. Like, now I have to watch videos like in 1.5 or 2 speed. Anything that's not fast like that, can't take it. Can't take it. Are you on social media? Are you taking a break from it ever? Or do you feel like it's affected your attention span too? Is it just me? I know it's not just me. Come on.
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0: This is gold right here. If you're in a relationship and the other person is not giving the most, you know what I'm saying? Like, they're not doing the best that they could be doing for your relationship. I'm saying dating, maybe not married, dating a person. Okay. Ask them, who is your celebrity crush? Doesn't matter who they say. They say whoever their celebrity crush is. Then you say, what would you do to pursue that person? And then they would just like, oh, I'd be going all out. I would do this and this and this and this. Then you say, well, why aren't you doing that for me? Because I deserve as much as this person that you have no hope of ever getting. You should be giving me the most. And if they're not willing to make those changes, it might be time to rethink that relationship. And if I struck a nerve with you and you're like, ooh, I'm the one not giving enough, I definitely would give more if I were chasing a celebrity crush and the person I'm with. Something to think about. I'm not trying to ruin a relationship. I'm just saying, settling is not the way to live your life.
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1: This Harvard professor studied love for the past 25 years. And through his research, he said he found one sign that your relationship will last a lifetime. And that sign is this, that you're very best friends. Oh, I find that to be so true. I was in a long relationship before my husband, and we were not best friends. And I definitely think that that was one of the reasons that it didn't make it. I mean, we didn't really enjoy hanging out together or things like that. My husband and I celebrate 16 years this year. And he is my very best friend and I am his. Like we never get tired of being around each other. We laugh so hard at the silliest things and we can be our authentic selves around each other. And he is my very best friend and he is the love of my life. And I know that I'm his. And so I find that to be so true. So I'm going to give a thumbs up to this Harvard professor. Dude, you nailed it.

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1: Update. R.L. Garrigues in the newsroom.
2: We have an update this morning on the Pine Mountain fire that began as a prescribed burn but jumped the fire lines and increased.

0: increased in size yesterday. Fire Information Officer Jamie Oley.
1: The Pike Mountain Fire experienced minimal fire growth overnight. Firefighters worked through the night constructing line to minimize fire spread. The fire is currently estimated at 2,483 acres and is 15% contained. So right now, firefighters are going to be working today on completing some handline construction in places where they need to finish that up. We do have dozer line established around the southern portion of the fire, and on the eastern portion of the fire, it did encounter the fire scar from the Pine Fire of 2024, which really helped to moderate conditions.

0: being prescribed for a unit.
1: Jamie Oley, a Type 3 Incident Command team, is taking over the fire this morning, and we'll have more information as it becomes available. I'm R.L. Garrigues.

0: Taylor Swift with Elizabeth Taylor. It's Kendra. It's time for me to go. I've had a blast hanging out with you this week. I really, really enjoyed it. So I'll miss you. I'll miss you. Have a wonderful weekend. Happy Mother's Day to all you moms out there. Pitbull, Lil Jon on the way next. Bye. Love you.
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2: You know, I'm a man child. 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Oh, same here. I had a trick of eating this particular thing. I'll tell you about it later. 1 out of 10 of us say this was our favorite food, the best fun food to eat when we were a kid. What is it? 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
1: Melissa Gilbert. I grew up a little bit from Little House on the Prairie. Is 62 today. Don Rickles. He passed away, but he would have been 100 today. How funny was this guy? Oh, Harry Truman would have been 142. And Darren Hayes, 54. Oh, the final one, Enrique Iglesias, is 51 today.

0: for.
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0: Travis Kelce are trending again after being spotted together in Nashville this week, fueling more rumors about possible wedding plans after a very public spring together. I know they're so excited. I cannot wait to find out the wedding plans.
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2: 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Oh, same here. I had a trick of eating this particular thing. I'll tell you about it later. 1 out of 10 of us say this was our favorite food, the best fun food to eat when we were a kid. 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

I don't know if they made it Instagram official yet, but I know Billie Eilish and Nat Wolff's relationship has been revealed. It continues to trend after their official red carpet debut earlier this week in Los Angeles. They are adorable. Absolutely cute. Good for her. I know she's excited.

0: 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Still one of the most talked about celebrity couples online after going public, finally, during Stagecoach weekend. 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